0: That's Madonna on This Week in Music. Into the Groove was from the Desperately Seeking Susan soundtrack. That movie opened in British cinemas this week back in 1985. Starred Madonna and Rosanna Arquette in roles that had originally been set aside for Diane Keaton and Goldie Hawn. Now, coming up next weekend, David Bowie will be our feature artist. Going to catch up with Martin Fry from ABC. They are touring Australia in March next year. And Brian Ferry's Let's Stick Together on its 50th anniversary will be our classic album double. That's next weekend. Enjoy what's left of this one. And thank you for listening.
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12: Hi there, Alana McIntyre here with the latest. Donald Trump's negotiators have flown to Moscow for peace talks with Vladimir Putin as Russia and Ukraine agree to a temporary ceasefire. The Russian president sitting down for talks with Jared Kushner and Steve Witkoff.
13: And we were all talking about when we retire, we'll have all these incredible stories and incredible memories, and yours will be right at the top of it all.
12: The Ukrainian president is expecting the US special envoys to fly to Kyiv next. The federal opposition has outlined a new proposal as it tries to claw back votes from One Nation. The Liberal Party is wanting to criminalise flag burning, which would mean those caught doing so would face up to 1 year in jail. Angus Taylor also wants to enshrine January 26 as Australia Day in Commonwealth law. The mercury is rising around Queensland southeast, with total fire bans declared for Ipswich and the Lockyer Valley today. Dangerous wind gusts moved through parts of Victoria and New South Wales yesterday. Five children had to be taken to hospital after two separate jumping castle incidents across both states. All the children are stable. Police are searching for a man in Victoria who allegedly attacked three people with an axe at a property in Gippsland, leaving them with serious injuries. JD Vance is pushing for stay-at-home mums to be paid under government programs to raise their children while their partner works. And more than 100,000 people have sung I Will Always Love You to honour Dolly Parton before a college football game in Tennessee.
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12: Craig Fitzgibbon has called out inconsistencies of the bunker following the Sharks' 24-20 loss to the Storm. The Cronulla coach raising questions about several calls.
14: I don't want to challenge the integrity of the game, but I'd like to see the integrity of the game remain what it should be. A forward pass is a forward pass, and if you're going to back the referee, back the referee. But don't back him some weeks and then turn around the week after and don't do it.
12: The Wallabies weren't able to claim back-to-back wins in Argentina, recording a 28-all draw.
11: Shaw Insurance, the regional Queensland insurance specialist. 4CC, your weather now.
15: A fine day for the Discovery Coast and Gladstone Region CQ. Temperatures of 23 expected for 1770 Agnes Water today after midday. 29 for Gladstone, Rockhampton 32, Banana Shire top of 34, and Yeppoonie Mew Park today, top temp of 26 degrees.
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0: before you get started on your day, you know, going to work, taking the kids to school, dropping into the Bendigo Bank, we retrace our steps with On This Day. On This Day. Looking back on historical moments, marking movie, TV and music milestones, and checking out who's celebrating a birthday. On This Day with Aaron Stevens. And again in the Arvo before four. Thanks to Hammo's Bank, Bendigo Community Bank, Gladstone and Calliope on Central Queensland's 4CC.
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5: Hi there, Alana McIntyre here with the latest. Both Russia and Ukraine have agreed to a three-day ceasefire as peace talks get underway in Moscow. US President Donald Trump's top negotiators have been sitting down for talks with Vladimir Putin. Ukrainian President Volodymyr Zelensky is expecting the American negotiators in Kyiv next. A woman's body has been pulled from the water at Bondi Beach overnight. The body's yet to be identified and was located just after midnight, with police investigating. A man who allegedly attacked three people with an axe and a handsaw remains on the run in Victoria.

0: Victoria. All three victims are fighting for life after being wounded in Gippsland yesterday around midday. The mercury is rising in Brisbane today, with total fire bans declared across Ipswich and the Lockyer Valley. Thousands of homes in Sydney are still without power this Father's Day after damaging winds moved through New South Wales yesterday. The federal opposition leader wants to put people caught burning the Australian flag in jail. Angus Taylor has told News 24 the flag represents the country we love.
1: We are about protecting our way of life and fixing the economy. And if we're going to protect our way of life, we need to stand up for Australia.
0: And parents are being urged to ask more questions about where their children are as National Child Protection Week gets underway. The CEO of NAPCAN, Lisa Waters, says mums and dads need to think about who their children are spending time with.
2: When we're talking about those unregulated sectors, which can be things like dance or performing arts spaces, sporting spaces, tutoring spaces.
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0: In NRL, Canberra have ended their season on a high, smashing the Cowboys 50-30. Coach Ricky Stewart says the Raiders had a point to prove.
4: We had to show people how cranky and frustrated we were that we believe we're a better team than what we've the position we finished up on the table, and we wanted to show our true fans.
0: The Storm scored in the final seconds to beat the Sharks 24-20, and the Warriors defeated the Seagulls by 1 point.
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5: A fine day for the Discovery Coast and Gladstone Region CQ. Temperatures of 23 expected for 1770 Agnes Water today after midday. 29 for Gladstone, Rockhampton 32, Banana Shire top of 34, and Yeppoonie Mew Park today, top temp of 26 degrees.
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0: Remember when songs sounded this good? This good? Wake me up. Each weeknight, 4CC dedicates an hour to the 80s. Thanks to the Hearing Centre Gladstone in Tank Street. And if you have to turn it up because you can't hear the songs like you used to, call the Hearing Centre Gladstone. But if you're turning it up because you love the music, then crank it up and join us weeknights from 8. 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
2: Now, finally, mate, you're off to Canberra and you're down there to sort of stick it into the feds about some funding.
3: Yeah, that's it, mate. When we heard a couple of months ago now that the feds were looking to change the way that they fund council, particularly during natural disasters, and as we know here in central Queensland and north Queensland, that we're most susceptible to these issues, and when we heard that the feds were going to drop the funding and lower the levels that they would fund councils to 50-50, we're very, very concerned about that. We're getting our delegation go down from the Queensland Labor opposition to go and say to Albo and his team, this is not good enough, and I'll be particularly for going and meeting every one of the Queensland members of Parliament to say, you guys should be fighting for Queensland. It shouldn't have to be up to councils and it shouldn't have to be up to ratepayers to cover that cost, which should be covered by the federal government.
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1: Hi there, Alana McIntyre here with the latest. Social media companies could soon be forced to give Australians more control of what they see online. Draft laws will be introduced by the federal government this week, creating a digital duty of care. Giants like Meta and TikTok would be required to allow users to turn off their algorithms to better control their feeds, and companies would also need to better identify problematic content. US envoys are heading to Kyiv now after holding talks with Russian President Vladimir Putin in Moscow. Both Russia and Ukraine have agreed to a temporary ceasefire as the peace talks continue. The United States has struck three Iranian oil tankers while accusing Tehran of targeting its ships in the Middle East. Now Iran's threatening to intensify strikes on America's Navy vessels in the region. A manhunt is underway in Victoria after three people were seriously hurt by a man wielding an axe in Gippsland. Temperatures are rising across Queensland's southeast. Total fire bans have been declared across Ipswich and the Lockyer Valley today. And this Child Protection Week, parents are being urged to look beyond the school gate

0: and consider the safety of all settings, including sporting clubs, dance schools and tutoring services. The CEO of NAPCAN, Lisa Waters, says mums and dads should also be across what's happening online.
1: What they're watching, who they follow online. We need to understand algorithms and misinformation. It's a really difficult and confronting space.
2: Bridge to Heaven, Gladstone's only locally owned and operated pet crematorium.
3: 4CC Sport.
0: The Panthers will claim the minor premiership if they beat the Tigers by more than 2 points this afternoon. First up today, the Dragons take on the Eels in Wollongong. The Warriors defeated the Seagulls by just 1 point in Auckland last night. Kieran Foran says his side has proved their potential.
4: Like, that's a mighty effort. That's a side that is growing.
0: And the Storm managed to score in the final seconds to beat the Sharks.
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5: A fine day for the Discovery Coast and Gladstone Region CQ. Temperatures of 23 expected for 1770 Agnes Water today after midday. 29 for Gladstone, Rockhampton 32, Banana Shire top of 34, and Yeppoonamu Park today, top temp of 26 degrees.
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4: I'm John Fabris. Digital duty of care draft laws will be released by the federal government this week. It'll include giving social media users the power to turn off algorithms. Labor's Matt Thistlethwaite telling News 24 it's in the interests of improved safety.
5: Young people are being exposed to violent material and misogynistic material online, particularly young men, and we think that that's a problem. Many Australian parents have said that they're concerned about their children being exposed to this material.
4: As Sydney cools off from an early spring heat record yesterday, in southeast Queensland's turn today for hot fire weather. The Bureau's Jonathan Howe.
6: There are a number of fires going already. We are seeing smoke across parts of southwestern Brisbane, including Springfield out towards Ipswich. Be a very hot day there today. 34 degrees in Brisbane. The warmest has been this early in spring since 2019, and 36 degrees out in the west for places like Ipswich.
4: On the ABC there, and a 22 kilo boa constrictor called Princess has won a part from snake auditions in New York's Metropolitan Opera's Mozart Show. The actress playing the snake charmer tried out Princess, at first a little unsure.
7: There is a moment musically where I like lift her above my head like this. That's a lot of weight.
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9: The semi-finals will be set up this afternoon after the last two matches of round 27. The Dragons take on the Eels in Wollongong, but all eyes will be on the match between Penrith and West Tigers, with the Panthers wrapping up the minor premiership if they win by at least two. Last night, the Storm upset the Sharks 24-20, and coach Craig Fitzgibbon says the NRL needs to be more consistent when it comes to referees.
10: A forward pass is a forward pass, and if you're going to back the referee, back the referee. But don't back him some weeks and then turn around the week after and don't do it.
9: The Wallabies have missed out on back-to-back wins against Argentina with a 28-all draw in the second test in Mendoza. And in tennis, Australia's singles campaign at the US Open is over, with Dane Sweeney losing to Italian Luciano Darderi. That's the sport. I'm Michaela Carr.
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11: Northwesterly winds continuing at 10 to 15 knots throughout this afternoon, overnight and into tomorrow. Forecasts for the next few days will be fine and sunny.
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0: here at the back end of the NRL season. It won't be long until we're saying goodbye to another year of NRL and saying goodbye to our favourite segment with Hammo and Macca.
1: Bye bye, Barry. Barry, goodbye.
2: You shot that.
1: I thought that's a good rhyme, that one.
0: But there's a little more of that to come. 4CC's footy tipping competition with a jackpot spend to win at the Baroran Hotel. Well, it jackpots sometimes.
3: Listener this week will be tipping against me. If they don't win, it'll jackpot. Yours don't jackpot much, do they?
1: What are you trying to say, Hammo? Yeah.
0: Nominate now on our Facebook page and take on Macca and Hammo in the 4CC footy tipping competition. Hurry, there's not much time left. Thanks to the number one pub in Baroran, the Baroran Hotel on 4CC.
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6: I'm John Fabris. An ability to opt out of platform algorithms is part of new draft digital duty of care laws for Australia. It's the latest in the federal government's online safety protections. Frontbencher Matt Thistlethwaite telling News 24 the onus will be on providers.
7: The platforms have a responsibility to try and keep young Australian kids safe. So we are looking at a digital duty of care.
6: Donald Trump's envoys have met again with Russia's president to try and broker peace with Ukraine, where they headed next. Former US ambassador to Ukraine, William Taylor, reckons we've been here many times before.
8: Every time Putin says, I'm only going to stop fighting when I achieve my goal, which is essentially for Ukraine to surrender, which, as you know, they will not do.
6: On the ABC, and parts of southeast Queensland are under a total fire ban in sizzling temperatures for early spring before a cool change later today. The Bureau's Jonathan Howe wrapping up the remainder of today, appearing for other areas.
9: We are looking at much clearer skies for Father's Day, so much dry conditions, but still remaining quite cool for Melbourne, Hobart, Canberra and Adelaide. Also a little bit cooler, but remaining mostly dry in Perth. And that's pretty much the story as we head into the next few days.
1: Shaw Insurance, the regional Queensland insurance specialist. Your sport now.
10: Reuben Cotter is set to miss North Queensland's must-win finals clash against the Sharks. The Cowboys co-captain was sent to the sin bin for a high shot on Josh Papali in the opening stages of yesterday's loss to the Raiders. He has now been charged with a careless high tackle and could miss two games if there's a challenge. On the field today, Penrith must beat the Tigers by at least 2 points to steal the minor premiership from the Warriors. The Dragons and Eels play their last game of the season this afternoon in Wollongong. The Wallabies have drawn 28-all with Argentina in the second test in Mendoza. And Commonwealth Games champion Eleanor Patterson has won gold in the women's high jump in the Diamond League final in Brussels, clearing 2.01 metres. That's the sport. I'm Michaela Carr.
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11: Northwesterly winds continuing at 10 to 15 knots.

0: throughout this afternoon, overnight and into tomorrow. The forecast for the next few days will be fine and sunny.
1: Better music sounds like this. I've

0: across Gladstone, the Discovery Coast, the Capricorn Coast, Rockhampton, and right across CQ. This is 4CC.
1: There she was, just a woman.

0: ACCC is Central Queensland, which comes with a commitment to keep you up to date. So if it's happening in news locally, we've got you covered.
1: An investigation is underway after the ewes and rams were stolen from a Blackall property between February and May this year.
0: We'll also keep you across what's going on nationally and around the world.
2: The opposition leader says cutting the tobacco excise by 80% is the key to smashing the illicit smokes trade.
0: And there's all the latest in sport.
2: Last time the two teams met, the Dockers came from behind to record a 15-point victory.
0: Gladstone and Central Queensland's leaders in local for CCC and on iHeartRadio.
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The ultimate joke-off. Four double C's Bad Joke Friday, thanks to the Central Lane Hotel, Gladstone's home of entertainment. But is your joke bad enough to win the $50 to spend at the Central Lane? Ultimately, there's two criteria to judge your jokes. A, does it register on Hammo's Laugh-O-Meter to spend at the Central Lane? Ultimately, there's two criteria to judge your jokes. A, does it register on Hammo's

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5: I'm John Fabris. Draft digital duty of care laws are to be unveiled in federal parliament this week. Labor frontbencher Matt Thistlethwaite telling News 24 it's to contain an obligation for social media platforms to offer an algorithm opt-out for users.
6: To ensure that the platforms have responsibility for keeping the users of their platforms safe, particularly younger Australians. And we're not afraid to take action against these platforms.
5: President Trump's peace envoys have wrapped up another meeting with Russia's leader and a now to visit Ukraine for negotiations with Volodymyr Zelensky on ending the war. Senior fellow at the Atlantic Council, Michael Bosser-Curie, telling CBC there's plenty of scepticism on Ukraine's part.
7: It's doubtful that a proposal will come via Moscow to Kiev that would be acceptable to not only Mr. Zelensky, but of course to millions of Ukrainians.
5: Southeast Queensland has a few fires burning as it takes a blast of early spring heat that hit eastern New South Wales yesterday. Jonathan Howe, the Bureau's seen some records tumbling across the weekend.
8: It really does seem like we skipped spring altogether and gone straight into summer across the East Coast, and that's really setting the scene for the next few months. The Bureau's long-term outlook does show that we are expecting to see above-average temperatures pretty much the entire southern part of Australia.
4: Allied Moving Services, the careful movers. Relax while they carry the load. Your sport now.
9: The Panthers can claim the minor premiership this afternoon if they beat the Tigers by more than 2 points at Parramatta Stadium. First up, it's the Dragons taking on the Eels in Wollongong. And at last check, in the first half, it was the Eels leading 16-10. The AFL semi-finals are locked in with Fremantle facing Geelong at home on Friday night, while Brisbane takes on Adelaide at the Gabba on Saturday. Lions coach Chris Fagan says they'll be keen to get back on the track after yesterday's loss to the Swans.
10: I'm just looking forward to a really positive response next week. You know, the only way we can do it now is the hard way.
9: And Oscar Piastri has copped a three-place grid penalty ahead of tonight's Italian Grand Prix for impeding Liam Lawson during qualifying. He'll start from sixth. That's the sport. I'm Michaela Carr.
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11: Northwesterly winds continuing at 10 to 15 knots throughout this afternoon, overnight and into tomorrow. Forecasts for the next few days will be fine and sunny.
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0: It's a well-known fact here at 4CC that Hammo can be known to stretch the truth. Now he gets to lie professionally. Listen Wednesday mornings as Hammo reveals three stories about himself. Two are true, one is a filthy lie. Maybe he met Elvis. Did he wrestle a crocodile? 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Yes, the more Hammo lies, the more you win. Two truths and a lie. 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

0: 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But before you wet a line, catch Liam from The Complete Angler on 4CC's Fishing Report. 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
10: I'm John Fabris, Victoria. Police is still searching for a 48-year-old man who allegedly attacked his parents and brother with an axe at Tyres in Gippsland yesterday. Detective Senior Sergeant Rod Findlay understands all three are in intensive care.
11: We definitely believe he's likely still armed with that axe. And obviously that, you know, then asked me to ensure that the public are really cautious around any dealings. If they see him, do not approach him. Call 000 straight away.
10: The Bureau's crunched Brisbane's numbers and found it's only had about 34 degrees in September on 6 days since the year 2000. Senior meteorologist Jonathan Howes forecasting a cool change through tonight.
12: The heat and elevated fire dangers which hit Sydney yesterday and central New South Wales have now moved up the coast into southeast Queensland and northeast New South Wales. It is all due to the same weather system that cold front we swept across southeast.

0: Australia yesterday. The heat has now pushed a little bit further north.
1: And a 22-kilo boa constrictor called Princess has won a part from snake auditions in New York's Metropolitan Opera's Mozart show. The actress playing the snake charmer tried out Princess, at first a little unsure.
2: There is a moment musically where I like lift her above my head like this. That's a lot of weight.
3: All right, Princess, are you the one?
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5: The Dragons have hit the front against the Eels in Wollongong, just minutes away from full time when the scores were deadlocked at 22 all. The Dragons have landed a 2-point field goal to pull ahead. Later this afternoon, the Panthers can claim the minor premiership if they beat the Tigers by more than 2 points at Parramatta Stadium. The AFL semi-finals have been locked in, with Fremantle facing Geelong at home on Friday night, while Brisbane takes on Adelaide at the Gabba on Saturday. An Aussie wildcard day. Dane Sweeney has picked up $402,000 for his wins at the US Open. His giant killing run came to an end in the third round today, going down to Italian Luciano Darderi. That's the sport. I'm Michaela Carr.
4: 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Your weather now.
6: Northwesterly winds continuing at 10 to 15 knots throughout this afternoon, overnight and into tomorrow. Forecasts for the next few days will be fine and sunny.
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4: 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Alongside more police and more early intervention and rehabilitation, it's part of our plan to keep making Queensland safer. To have your say on the proposed new laws, search Breach Bail, Go to Jail. 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
5: I'm John Fabris. The federal government's to release its digital duty of care draft laws this week. It'll include giving social media users the power to turn off algorithms, Labor's Matt Thistlethwaite telling News 24. The aim is for a safer experience.
6: Young people are being exposed to violent material and misogynistic material online, particularly young men, and we think that that's a problem. Many Australian parents have said that they're concerned about their children being exposed to this material.
5: Victoria Police has a warrant out for the arrest of a man who allegedly attacked his brother and elderly parents with an axe in Gippsland. Detective Senior Sergeant Rod Findlay believes he's probably still armed with the axe.
7: Injuries requiring really serious treatment by ambulance, and then they've been flown for immediate surgery down to the Alfred Hospital, and they're currently in intensive care at the hospital.
5: And Donald Trump's envoys have again met with Russia's president to try and broker peace with Ukraine, where they headed next. Former US ambassador to Ukraine, William Taylor, telling the ABC, we've been here before.
8: Every time Putin says, I'm only going to stop fighting when I achieve my goal, which is essentially for Ukraine to surrender, which, as you know, they will not do.
0: Harvey Norman Electrical Gladstone, your home of big screen TV and audio. 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
9: The Panthers are inching their way to the minor premiership at Parramatta Stadium. They need to beat the Tigers by more than 2 points, and at last check were leading 26-0 just before half time. Earlier the Dragons came from behind to beat the Eels in Wollongong. Just minutes away from full time, the scores were deadlocked at 22-all before the Dragons landed a 2-point field goal to win. The AFL semi-finals are set with Fremantle facing Geelong at home on Friday night, while Brisbane takes on Adelaide at the Gabba on Saturday. The Wallabies have drawn

0: 28-all with Argentina in the second test in Mendoza. And Commonwealth Games champion Eleanor Patterson has won gold in the women's high jump at the Diamond League final in Brussels. That's the sport. I'm Michaela Carr.
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2: Northwesterly winds continuing at 10 to 15 knots throughout this afternoon, overnight and into tomorrow. The forecast for the next few days will be fine and sunny.
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3: It brings me back to the good old days. You can live in
4: 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I love everything about it.
3: Crank it up.
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0: We're at the back end of the NRL season. It won't be long until we're saying goodbye to another year of NRL and saying goodbye to our favourite segment with Hammo and Macca.
1: Bye-bye, Barry. Barry, goodbye.
2: You shocked.
1: I thought that was such a good rhyme, that one.
0: But there's a little more of that to come. 4CC's footy tipping competition with a jackpot spend to win at the Baroran Hotel. Well, it jackpots sometimes.
3: Listener this week will be tipping against me. They don't win, it'll jackpot. Yours don't jackpot much, do they?
1: What are you trying to say, Hammo? Yeah.
0: Nominate now on our Facebook page and take on Macca and Hammo in the 4CC footy tipping competition. Yeah! Hurry, there's not much time left. Thanks to the number one pub in Baroran, the Baroran Hotel on 4CC.
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10: Hi, I'm Heather Davies. Diamonds League finals have wrapped in Brussels. Elena Patterson taking gold in the high jump. Nicola Olislagers finishing third. Jess Hull claimed bronze in the 1500. Beach volleyball duo Talika Clancy and Steffi Fayers are one win away from securing a place in LA 2028 at the AVC Continental Championships in China. In the NRLW, the Titans continued their dominant run with a 58-0 win over the Tigers in Campbelltown. And the Opals take on Turkey tonight in the FIBA Women's Basketball World Cup.
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0: before you get started on your day, you know, going to work, taking the kids to school, dropping into the Bendigo Bank, we retrace our steps with On This Day. On This Day. 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On This Day with Aaron Stevens. And again in the Arvo before four. Thanks to Hammo's Bank, Bendigo Community Bank, Gladstone and Calliope on Central Queensland's 4CC.
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0: a well-known fact here at 4CC that Hammo can be known to stretch the truth. 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Two are true, one is a filthy lie. Maybe he met Elvis. 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

0: ACCC is Central Queensland, which comes with a commitment to keep you up to date. So if it's happening in news locally, we've got you covered.
1: An investigation is underway after the ewes and rams were stolen from a Blackall property between February and May this year.
0: We'll also keep you across what's going on nationally and around the world.
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0: And there's all the latest in sport.
2: Last time the two teams met, the Dockers came from behind to record a 15-point victory.
0: Gladstone and Central Queensland's leaders in local, 4CC, and on iHeartRadio.
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2: That'd be a good idea, Hammo, yeah.
3: Okay, I don't need a boost of seat for those cups. Now, bad joke.
2: I had a couple to choose from. Decided on this one. Now, what do you call a Frenchman wearing thongs?
3: What do you call a Frenchman wearing thongs? Don't know, mate. What do you call a Frenchman wearing thongs?
2: Filippe.
3: So you should have gone for the other one. See ya. Bye.
2: See ya, mate.
3: Thanks, mate.
1: 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Thanks to Reef City Motors. And better music and more of it on Central Queensland's 4CC. 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
0: From the winged keel to Vegemite, from Hugh Jackman to Dame Edna.
7: Hello, possum.
0: They're all Aussie, and so is this. Homegrown.

0: I feel lucky.
1: Well, we've got better music.
2: Lucky you.
1: And more of it.
0: That's lucky for us.
3: 4CC.

0: next one's as Aussie as Russell Crowe.
1: Unless he's throwing a phone at someone, in which case he's as Kiwi as the All Blacks.
0: This is Homegrown.

0: We're at the back end of the NRL season. It won't be long until we're saying goodbye to another year of NRL and saying goodbye to our favourite segment with Hammo and Macca.
1: Bye-bye, Barry. Barry, goodbye.
2: You shot that.
1: I thought that's a good rhyme, that one.
0: But there's a little more of that to come. 4CC's footy tipping competition with a jackpot spend to win at the Baroran Hotel. Well, it jackpots sometimes.
3: Listener this week will be tipping against me. If they don't win, it'll jackpot. Yours don't jackpot much, do they?
1: What are you trying to say, Hammo? Yeah.
0: Nominate now on our Facebook page and take on Macca and Hammo in the 4CC footy tipping competition. Yeah! Hurry, there's not much time left. Thanks to the number one pub in Baroran, the Baroran Hotel on 4CC.
3: Hey, Jeffrey, is the Baroran Hotel still the number one pub in Baroran?
4: Yes, Barry.
3: Jeffrey, does the Baroran Hotel still have the coldest beer in Baroran?
4: Of course, Barry.
3: Well, I guess it still has those awesome meals and snacks, Jeffrey.
4: Of course, Barry. And we're open for lunch and dinner 7 days a week.
3: Hey, should I mention that you have pokies, keno, modern motel rooms and an awesome function room?
4: Wow, Barry, how did you remember all this?
3: You gave it to me on this piece of paper, you twit.
4: Baroran Hotel, Bruce Highway, Baroran.
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0: Before you get started on your day, you know, going to work, taking the kids to school, dropping into the Bendigo Bank, we retrace our steps with On This Day. On This Day. 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On This Day with Aaron Stevens. 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

0: Sebastian O'Connell Show. Good morning, Friday morning. Before we even get into double thumbs up, I am so annoyed. I've had a 15-minute fight this morning at 5 a.m. Been an Airbnb all week in Sydney with that... Choose your words. Bastard key safe. That's better than what I could have said. Those key safes are a law unto themselves. You know what they are? Teenagers. They've got a certain way that you need to speak to them and work with them. And actually, sometimes there's a certain code you didn't know you have to use. Even so getting the keys out when you... The holiday can't begin when you're checking in anywhere until you know you've got the keys. It's so tense, isn't it?
1: Yeah.
0: The whole flight, you know, I've got to deal with it. What's the key safe number? And then even though you know the number, someone with you is reading out the number. And the number doesn't work with the key safe. Sometimes you have to ring the super host and then it's the same number they gave you and then suddenly it works. And there's that... That thing you have to pull down.
1: The little lever, yes.
0: Yeah,
1: It's tiny. Yeah. How can anyone's fingers actually hold that thing down for long enough?
0: And then getting the keys back in for some reason is harder. You know they came out.
1: Yes.
0: You did it just a short few days ago.
1: Yeah.
0: Getting them in this morning also what made it hard for me. It was 5 a.m. The bastard key safe is out the front of the building where there's the dimmest lit light. Mm. I think it was like minus a lumen. This thing's a black hole. It was actually taking light from the universe and sucking it in. And so then I'm thinking, it's just me, and I'm like, oh, I used the light, the torch on my phone. Mm. No, I need both hands.
1: No, yeah, exactly. You have to put it, do that thing where it's in your mouth.
0: Yes, that's it, yeah. Now it looks like I'm breaking in. It just looks like I'm breaking in.
1: You're trying to break out.
0: And then those tumblers have edges that hurt.
1: Yes, to get
0: they really hurt. Yep. They're like little bread knives.
1: Yeah.
0: Four bread knives. And so trying to get the key safe wouldn't shut with the keys in.
1: You can never put them, they're like a Chinese finger trap. It's like you can get it out, but you can't get it back in.
0: And it's like there's a certain way they want to be arranged. And it's on the side. And there were two sets of keys. You're at the top, you're doing what? No, and you're trying to ram the thing. You're trying to ram it shut. 15 minutes. I was sweating by the end of it. And then I felt like I'd won a game show when it was in. I felt like there was no one to validate this moment. Anyway, guys, happy Friday.
1: Well done.
0: Thank you so much, guys. It's great to be here. All right, the start of every Friday show, we call it Double Thumbs Up. We go around the team and we talk about the things that we're enjoying this week. Please tell me someone else has seen Ray Gun, the documentary on Netflix.
1: Yes, I watched it last night. Breaking Badly. What a great title, firstly. And also, they mustn't have told her the title of the documentary, because if someone said to her, oh, yeah, we're going to do a documentary on it, we're going to call it Breaking Badly.
0: I think the pitch was Netflix.
1: Yes.
0: Documentary. You and your enabler husband. One word. Enabler. He should have said something to her. In any relationship... One of you can be deluded, that's me and ours. You need someone else who's just going to give you some painful, hard truths. Hey, you know what? You can't break dance. Don't go on the world's biggest stage and then be surprised when they go, you're terrible.
1: It was completely his fault because she just was a bad breakdancer. She wasn't
0: He
1: poorly trained her, but she wasn't doing all these crazy, terrible, embarrassing moves.
0: No.
1: And then he goes, I've had an idea for the finals.
0: Just freestyle it. Act like a toddler having a tantrum and you watch those goals come our way.
1: And then he said he watched the performance and he goes, it was the most beautiful thing I'd ever seen.
2: Yes, oh, no.
0: What are you seeing that the rest of us untrained breakers?
1: Yeah.
0: But but she's deeply charismatic.
1: She actually comes across quite well.
0: Yes.
1: Yes. Yeah, yes. Yeah, yeah.
0: And then there was other... She didn't learn a lesson. She entered at the competitions.
1: And she kept going. You can't say she's not persistent.
0: Australians love a battler.
1: They do.
0: But it was a lot. It was sad at times as the reaction personally. You know, when someone comes, we don't really think about. You just think, oh, well, she did that. And you all pile on. You know, she became a worldwide joke. You never really slow down to think about the human level, what that would have been like for her. And obviously seeing the documentary and what she went through and then the other side of it. But I thought it was a lot sweeter and a hell of a lot funnier. And I think it was funnier, not for the reasons that even the filmmakers thought. It was a husband.
1: Yes, yeah.
0: That's who did me.
1: That husband needs to be locked up.
0: He should have his own show.
1: What's to account for?
0: I think every couple should watch that and went, just so we understand, someone in this relationship needs to tell the truth.
1: If I'm ever about to become a national embarrassment, you must stop me.
0: Yes,
1: you must.
0: Yes, definitely.
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0: Christian O'Connell Show. We're doing double thumbs up, our Friday recommendations. What are you enjoying at the moment? 0475-031043. We're talking about Ray Gun, Breaking Badly. Brand new Netflix documentary dropped yesterday, as the kids say. It dropped. It's dropped. It's dropping. It's going to drop. And then it's dropped. It's dropped, guys. The show's dropping. This show is dropping right now. It's out now. I'm dropping it now, okay? The other thing I didn't realize is I didn't know that I know of the Nutbush. Mm-hmm. You know, no one warns you about the Nutbush that some night you're going to be in a room and suddenly all Australians will just move as one. And no one warns you this is a thing. It's actually quite scary. You move to the side like, what are they doing? I didn't know the sprinkler was also one of your moves.
1: Me neither.
0: You know, the Charleston, the Foxtrot countries all have their own unique dances, but yes. I didn't know yours with the sprinkler. How we all laughed at Reagan. I didn't realise, wait, well, there's 22 million of them that love doing the sprinkler.
1: I didn't realize, because it's such
0: And they say Australia has no culture. Exactly. What about the sprinkler?
1: What about the sprinkler? I had no idea myself that it was an Australian dance move. I knew it was a famous and, you know, very well respected maneuver.
0: At school?
1: They didn't teach it at school. It's more just taught.
0: It's assumed.
1: It's like, you know how birds, when they're born, they know where to to migrate. Yeah. When you're an Australian,
0: you know the sprinkler.
1: You come out doing the sprinkler.
0: Yes. Yeah. What about the rabbit and the roo? The kangaroo still, to me, it's like the Nike swoosh. That's her brand. Is that part of it as well? Just a sprinkler?
1: Just the sprinkler. No, that's a Ray Gun original. I think she's probably trademarked it as well.
0: So actually, she has. Patsy, what have you enjoyed this week, mate?
2: Oh, we've been writing to Dalliance, which is a great new Aussie drama.
0: Hugo Weaving.
2: Oh, it's got a huge
0: cast. He's having a massive resurgence, though. Hugo Weaving isn't everything. He is the heel turn. He's a horrific, brilliant baddie in Slow Horses.
2: Yeah.
0: Oh, my God, he's so good. He's incredible. And then I just started watching this show on SBS, a very, very mild show called The Airport Chaplain.
1: Oh, yes, I saw the ads for that during the World Cup.
0: Yeah.
1: Yes, it's a good
0: Hugo's the star of it. I really need it this week. It's been a nice kind of, it's a real slow burn. Bomb. Anyway, Patsy, what's Dalliance like? People are raving about it.
2: Well, it's huge because it's got Hugo, it's got David Wenham, Georgie Parker, Catherine McClements, Heather Mitchell, who I loved in A Place to Call Home. Beautifully filmed in Sydney. It's a little 6-episode series. I would describe it, Secret Life of Us was a huge show here. So it's kind of like that for retirees.
0: But you're working. But
2: endearingly so. Like, it follows the lives of these group of 60-year-old or, you know, mates in their 60s. Life isn't exactly what it seems.
0: Well, listen, maybe call Jones and Amanda this afternoon and have a chat with them about it. No. Retirees,
2: yes. So it's a bit like Secret Life of Us, but for people who are in that decade of their life. And it's absolutely brilliant. And it's not what it seems. And
0: you don't
2: kind
0: see
2: of
0: that.
2: Unravels.
0: You know these days how they organise on all the streaming services, you know, like crime thrillers, documentary, sports documentaries, retirees. Getting ready to die, this is a show for you.
2: It's about that season of your life and that you're not dead yet, that there's still a little
0: winter's coming
2: to do,
0: for you,
2: right?
0: Mate. Hey, listen, no. Winter's. It's 6 episodes because you ain't going to do 12 seasons. You ain't going to do 12 seasons. You haven't got that much time left. It's not Game of Thrones. What it is it's 2 episodes.
2: But I love, micro-drama. I said last week, I love a 6-episode series. I love it because then I can move on to the next thing.
0: No, because I want to know, if I'm going to invest in this relationship, meet me halfway. Don't be leaving so soon. You know, by the time you're really getting to know someone, you're saying goodbye. It's so hard.
2: A beautiful Hugo Weaving in there with the, you know, the hair and the beard and the, look, I loved
0: That's
2: it.
0: That's all you need in a man, isn't it? You've got a hair and a beard. I'm getting in your truck.
2: No, it was brilliant. The other thing that I've noticed, this is like a really, it's just a little series on YouTube. It's called Family Dinner. It's a short little, it's got like comedy shorts. So each sort of episode, if you like, goes for, I don't know, 4 or 5 minutes. It's basically just a family set in the 80s, sitting around dinner and just the shenanigans that go on, just the conversation. And you think, oh, this family's so dysfunctional. And then you think, yeah, but that's actually like my family. Like, it's actually really relatable. If you like the Goldbergs, you will love
0: this. Oh, my God,
2: this.
0: I love the Goldbergs.
2: It's hilarious.
0: Oh, it's brilliant.
2: It's called Family Dinner. You'll see it on YouTube. It's very, really, really funny.
0: All right, thanks, Pats. We'll be back after this.
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0: Christian O'Connell Show. Later on this morning, we must talk about when you put your foot in it. We all know what I'm talking about. It happened yesterday evening after a mother apologized to me about something, and I said something as a joke, and she didn't know like it. As soon as I woke up this morning, you know when that shudder comes over, just that memory of a horrible experience. All that. It's like a kind of hangover.
1: Yeah.
0: An existential hangover.
1: Some of those things never leave. I hate
0: they
1: to
0: don't.
1: Tell you.
0: No. But I've already got the scar tissue. Too many. Even on my best day, something nice came out. And then suddenly that voice comes up. Hey, do you remember that time in February 2007? Like, yeah. People are like, you're right. You really took a turn somewhere there. All right. Double thumbs up for me this week. The new series of Slow Horses is the best one. I was lucky enough to see a preview of it last month. It is outstanding. In Jorkwood County, we're down to the last two seasons of Slow Horses. Been one of the best TV shows over the last couple of years, actually. Lanterns, I originally thought, not sure about this, has now become my current favourite TV show.
1: Is that the Green Lantern?
0: Yes.
1: Yes, my partner's watching that. He loves it.
0: It's got so much better. It's out. The episode 3, which came out this week, fellow Lantern fans, was incredible. Watched it twice. It's just got so much better.
1: What's his power? Is it?
0: It's the ring, but it's so much about why he didn't really earn the right to have the ring. But I know this is going to sound real. Like, what's happening to Christian? Sorry, has he turned into a 12-year-old boy?
1: Yeah, I've never heard you.
0: Has he brought his comic books in for today's show?
2: Here you go, the volume 5.
0: I'm not one of those.
1: No, you don't watch any Marvel.
0: No, I really don't. This is DC. Okay. Let's just step back from the mic a bit, okay? Today's show is dropping. It's dropped, okay? Lanterns is fantastic. Started also watching the brand new season of The Gentleman. The way it works with double thumbs up, if we don't like a show, we don't talk about it. That's all I've got to say with The Gentleman. A lot of other people pass these watching Dalliance and saying how great it is.
3: It's brilliant.
0: They're just messaging from their care homes, actually. but it's good to see you found your fans.
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0: Christian O'Connell Show. Father's Day this weekend. Why is it every time I say that, I reckon 99.9% listening are like, God, what? Did he? This weekend? Yes, Sunday. And you, if you started prodding around with lanterns, you don't want that fight, buddy. You can't win it. Someone has, and this message here, I'm just going to read it verbatim. Sure. There's no formal greeting. No good morning, Christian and the team. His power, you can tell they're like, breathe before you send this, Malcolm. His power allows him to make constructs out of his own willpower. So second episode, he needed a bottle opener. He used the ring to do that.
1: Hey, that's a great use of power.
0: It's a good dad skill. I was like, God damn, if I was super bad, that's what I use it for. That flying around looks bloody knackering. You've got to get yourself back there, recharge the ring. Where's the lantern to recharge the ring? The only downside is to Green Lantern is his weakness is the color yellow, and that's the color of fear.
2: Oh.
0: I didn't even know that. I've seen three episodes up. They've not mentioned the color of fear is yellow.
1: It's a pretty big Achilles heel because yellow's.
0: It's going to give you away. I mean, it's going to give you away. You know, certain teams' jumpers, yes. Yellow is going to trigger you. Christian, double thumbs up for me. I'm reading a book called The Maidens. It's set in London. It's set in London with flashbacks to ancient Greece.
2: Oh.
0: Christina, you must watch I Will Find You. We've been banging on about this the last couple of weeks. That is outstanding. Brilliant, brilliant Harbin Coben show with Sam Worthington, the star of that. Christian, are you watching the show The Death of the Pastor's Wife? It will blow your mind about bizarre. Some people might say, no, I'm out of that. My wife has torn through that, though. It's too much. Too much for me. All right, Knock Off Friday. Rio, what is your highlight for you this weekend?
1: Sunday on Father's Day.
0: Well done.
1: Firstly, we've got Dad a collective present from the family, a classic dad shoe, a pair of brown Skechers.
0: Oh, wow. Wow. Slide into them. Are they the laceless ones?
1: I believe they are, yeah. Yes, the wow. Loafers.
0: The future of shoes for middle-aged and upper-middle-aged people.
1: The official loafer of the dad.
0: Oh, you should tell them about the TV show. An old lady was telling me about dalliance.
1: Yes, well, he's almost 80, so...
2: Take that back. No.
1: He might be a bit young for it.
0: Don't want it back. You take it.
2: Some hot young, well, 50...
0: Retiree. Your words. Target audience. Retirees.
2: Well...
0: So what have you got, Dad?
1: No, that's from the whole... Shoes. That's from everyone.
0: Oh, wow. That's so tight.
1: Mum actually sent me a message.
0: What's that, about $12 each?
1: Mum sent me a...
0: Two of his kids are on TV.
1: Mum sent an urgent text saying to the kids, don't worry about getting Dad anything. I've got him a pair of brown Skechers.
0: Brown?
2: Oh, no.
1: But I will be making him some Exo Pippies on Sunday.
0: He'll be as happy as anything with that. And are you all coming back? You and your sisters?
1: Yes, we're all coming over to Mum and Dad's.
0: Happy with that. Yeah.
1: Mum and I wake up at 6 a.m. to get to the seafood shop at 7 when it opens.
0: Like,
1: we'll get the pippies and the oysters.
0: Patsy, what are you up to this weekend, mate?
2: Oh, today I'm so excited because my daughter, my 15-year-old, gets back from camp today.
0: And you had zero contact.
2: I can't even, I might start crying. I've missed her. Both Chris and I have missed her so much.
0: I bet the house would have been so empty.
2: Oh, it's been awful. It's been so quiet. Even the dog's sulking. And so she gets home today, but I have to contain, I've been told to contain my excitement at pickup. I said I'd go and pick her up at school because she's got all the gear in her kit.
0: Yeah, but secretly they don't want you to be contained.
2: Well, I don't know.
0: Break down. Oh. You know, like a wailing Italian nonna at a funeral. Yes. Throw yourself to the ground.
2: Oh, I
0: never
2: know
0: leave
2: I
0: me munchy wunchykins again. Mummy want me back.
2: She's
0: stop
2: like,
0: rolling around on the ground.
2: Don't get out of the car. Just stay
0: get
2: in
0: some
2: the
0: rosary
2: car.
0: Beads. Stop praying. Just act crazier than even normal.
2: I just want to give her a big cuddle and a big kiss. I've missed her so much. No, she'll kill me. She'll disown me.
0: She won't. She'll pretend she will, but deep down inside, she'll feel missed and she'll feel loved. Don't ever hold that back.
2: I keep waking up through the night and I wonder if it's like mother's instinct and I think, is she actually awake? Is she cold? What's going on? Is she having fun? So it gets worse as I get older. I thought it'd be, I've missed her incredibly.
0: The levels of trickiness just get higher and higher and higher.
2: Missed her so much. So a room, you know.
0: So what have you got? Are you cooking her favourite dinner tonight? Is it takeaway?
2: Yes.
0: Sit down and watch the brand new web of dalliance? What is it?
2: We've already finished dalliance. No, I'm doing her pulled pork. She does a slow pulled pork with this smoky sort of sauce. So we'll do that. So she wanted that. And then Sunday we've got, of course, Father's Day for the love God. And we'll
0: tell her that was and finally from the news.
1: What are you doing
0: and
1: on
0: finally,
1: Sunday?
0: It's, what does it say down here? Oh, Father's Day. Anyway, that's you're up to date.
2: That thing on Sunday. Yeah.
1: What have you got?
0: Oh, wow. Literally, we've run out of road.
1: What have you
0: vapors.
2: Oh, no, we're just taking him out for lunch.
0: Leftover, you know what he's having? Leftover pork from tonight.
2: Can I admit something?
0: Please.
2: I was picking up some books on my bedside table through the week, and last year's Father's Day card fell out of one of the books. I must have shoved it in for a bookmark. But in there was the voucher that we'd got him last year. He forgot he had it.
0: Give it back. Just see if he notices.
2: He's getting it again on Sunday. He's got no idea. He won't remember. He'll have no idea.
0: He's not home at home as soon as it. Doh! The book!
2: He's getting it again. He's got no idea.
0: What a lovely gift.
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1: If on Mother's Day, Patsy was re-gifted last year's gift certificate.
0: You're right, Campbell. And you picked the only word for this. Uproar.

0: No, I tell you what would happen. I would appreciate my gift and I would have used it.
1: Get out of it.
2: Liar, patch on fire.
0: I would next day use it if it was a facial
2: or a massage. You'd be on the show giving it the large one.
0: I would not.
2: Torching that man.
0: Throwing it to the side of the bed and thinking, oh, yeah, that's nice. And forgetting about
1: get
0: it.
1: Get out of it.
0: No chance in hell.
2: This is Shannon Christian. I'm knocking off today at 2 o'clock. Tomorrow is my daughter's wedding. Oh. Congratulations to all of you. Big weekend. It'll be my first ever Father of the Bride speech.
0: Oh.
2: Christian, I'm wondering, is 10 minutes too long? How's a good flow of laughs and emotions? One of us are too long. 10 minutes doesn't sound too long.
3: No.
2: I think as long as you've done it in front of somebody else, it will give you honest feedback.
3: Yes, yeah.
2: That's the most important thing. 10 minutes doesn't sound too long. I tell you, did a great speech was producer Caitlin's dad.
3: Oh,
2: yes, at her wedding. He oh, my word.
0: Yeah.
2: No notes. That was a beautiful speech.
3: You know, he told me he was practicing it for 6 months, like every trip on the car from Tweed Heads to Melbourne.
2: But I tell you what, it didn't feel like it. It didn't feel like it was overprepared, actually, because I think you could feel the emotion in it. Mm. I think what I would say is make sure that people, often when people are doing speeches and things like that, and it's incredibly nerve-wracking. It's very hard to do speeches at family get-togethers. It's actually sometimes all you think you need to do, the job is, the mission is to get the speech done. That's not. People want to know how you feel. When we were watching Caitlin's dad do it, you knew how proud he was. You saw it and you felt it. That was the most important thing. That carried the words. I don't remember a lot of what he said, but what remained with me is how it made me feel.
3: Yeah.
2: That's the most important. Just fill it with heart and emotion. And don't worry if you get emotional during it. Make sure you have time for that. I guarantee you won't be able to get through it without blubbing. You shouldn't. It'd be odd. It'd be odd if they were like, no emotion there.
3: Ice cold.
2: Ice cold. Ice man. What's going on there? Christian, my weekend highlight, going on a first date. Wish me luck.
0: Ooh.
2: Karen, good luck this weekend. Now, yesterday, I went into the beautiful, iconic Dimmocks on George Street. Mm. You know, in the Dimmocks building there. I actually had to ask someone where it was.
3: That's good. Yeah,
2: bloody great sign up there, mate.
3: Right there.
2: Bloody great sign up there. Dimmocks, you idiot thicky. You follow that and you go in. That's where it is. And I was in there signing copies of my new book, Unscript. It wasn't like an official signing. They just want to be coming and sign the stock, because apparently signed copies by authors sell more books. And because it's Father's Day. Anyway, I'm there at right at the back of the store by one of the tills, and there's like 100 copies of my book in 3 stacks. So I'm just turbo signing them, right? My Sharpies, Chandler manager is a lovely guy. This woman shuffles up to me and she goes, I'm sorry to disturb you. I can see you're busy stock counting. And I, what do you think I signed? And she obviously thought I was the manager there, right? Of the Dimmocks on George Street. That I sign all the books as well. Hang on, just got the Bible to do here. Sign copies, they sell more.
3: From God.
2: And she goes, would you better recommend a book?
0: Oh.
2: The guy who works at Dimmocks goes to me like, oh, that's an open door. I got nervous.
3: No.
0: Oh,
2: I'm actually tensing up now. I couldn't sell my own book to her. I went, what are you into?
3: Oh, Christian, come on.
2: I sent her to some of the book store. The guy goes, you're the world's worst salesman. You hear you signing copies of your damn book. Sell your book to her. She wants to buy a book. He said she was really nervous. This is a book about speaking, overcoming speaking fears. Wow, I've never seen anything like this. I got nervous. You've written a book about getting over nerves and speaking. I didn't say I'm a master of it.
3: What did you suggest?
2: She was into she wants some fiction novels. Those ones about the orcs and elves that my wife gets into. Sarah, whatever her name is.
3: Oh, the dragon.
2: Yeah.
3: Wing or something like that.
2: The old that's elf so horn funny. Out the back. Anyway, if you do want to get your dad, copy my book. There's a load signed. Okay.
3: Well, there's heaps left because you're not suggesting them. Oh, now he finds the courage.
2: Is it a lot easier in a radio studio, mate? They're at George Street Dimmocks. And if you're lost around there, just look up. And that's when you know you're home and you're Dimmocks there. And in Melbourne, there's a load of signed ones. There's about 100 there at Dimmocks, Chadstone as well. And tomorrow I'm signing. If you know of, or maybe you work in an independent bookshop, I am committed to really, really supporting independent bookshops. They are falling by the wayside. Save Our Bookshop. That's my next big campaign. So if you know of any independent bookshops, I'll definitely come and just sign the copies you've got. And I'm doing that tomorrow at a lovely independent bookshop in Mornington, Victoria, tomorrow. Just sign the books. It's not an official signing, but they've got some stocks and they said it would really help if you supported our bookshop, and it's a lovely one. It's called Farrell's. Beautiful little indie bookshop there in Mornington. I'm selling their copies as well.
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0: Sean O'Connell's show, this old woman yesterday came up to me. What's in this Dimmicks? Goes, were you on the news last night? I went, no. I went, no, I wasn't on the news last night. I saw you on the news last night. I said, I wasn't on the news last night. I said, you might have seen me in an advert. I do a radio show. Maybe, in an ad break. You know, you were on the news last night. I can assure you, I was not on the news last night. She was giving the stinky eye, And I realised the more I protested about it, and people like overhearing, I said, I was not on the news last night.
1: The more you say it, the more sounds I think you were on the news.
0: Not the news.
1: What did you do?
0: Suddenly it's a press conference broken out by the new releases.
1: I have no recollection of that.
0: Not on the news last night. Old people, once they've got that BDR on you, they can't change an opinion.
1: They won't hear it. It's not
0: a question. They're locked down. Yeah. Even if from years from now I'm winning a Pulitzer Prize, you go, that's the guy who was on the news, the criminal.
1: He won't admit it.
0: Anyway, yesterday evening, I go out for dinner alone. Okay, I take my book with me.
1: Your own book that you wrote?
0: No, that would be sad.
2: What you see if he'd read his own book?
0: Oh, my God, this is so good. You'll get this, guys. Sad bit here. Sad. More laughs. What a book. No, I was reading my book, and I could see when I turned up, people were like, oh, God, old Buzzkill's here. Divorced dad vibes.
1: Yes.
0: Anyway, I'm sitting down, and I was at one of these dreadful communal tables.
1: Oh, yeah.
2: Hate those.
1: All by yourself.
0: Yeah. That's what I was like. Have you got a table for one? They were like, no. All the tables for two and more people. Why would a restaurant just want tables of ones? So we're like, you don't mind sitting at the communal table? And you know when they say you don't mind, it's not a question. Mm. It's like, it's a full stop. Mm. You don't mind. Maybe you pick up some friends or something, lonely guy with your book. Maybe shut the old bookworm. Okay.
1: Were you on the news?
0: Yeah, were you on the news last night? Are you on the run? Who are you really? Anyway. And then this family turns up, two really boisterous but charming young children and their mum. And of course, they squish up next to me. And I'm like trying to read my book. And it's like 7 o'clock. They're in the school uniform. Time for bed, kiddies. But no, mum's here. And so I'm trying to read my book, but they're... And Pats, if you're honest, we love our kids, but when they're a certain age, like under 10, their so-called stories...
2: Yes.
0: Bless them, they're not stories.
2: No.
0: All right?
2: No.
0: And this kid, the son, Charlie, his name changed, obviously, is going on for at least 10 minutes about the flipping wraps situation, right? I can tell you everything that was said. I'm trying to read my goddamn book, Charlie. We're still on the wraps, are we, Malik? And he's like, you know, one of the kids, mum, they had like a really nice chicken wrap. And the mum was being so like trying to feign the energy. It's 7 o'clock. She was nursing this long neck beer. She just wanted this beer. Charlie's going on about the flipping wraps at lunch there, Charlie. Look, mum's trying to have a beer, Charlie. Chat to your sister. She had a big netball tournament. Anyway, and he's like, you know, because you made that tuna one with soy. Oh, you know about the soy. Oh. And she was like, yeah, that took time, Charlie. She's starting to get a little bit, that took time, you know, Charlie? And Charlie said, yeah, but the chicken one looked really nice, actually. I think I want a chicken one. Anyway, a lot about the wraps. Anyway, bless her. As she's leaving, she leans over to me, touches me on the arm and go, I'm really sorry if that was a lot. And I went, do you know what? I was actually more in awe. I've got daughters. They're older now, but I know what that's like there. And do you know what I was really impressed by? What a really present mum you were. Mm. And then she made a funny joke. She said, oh, that's because I'm in public. And I could tell you could hear every word. And I went, oh, and then this is the worst bit. I then go, yeah, because when you're in your car, you'd be like, enough, Charlie, about the raps. Right? And then she goes, oh, you heard all of that. And then there was this horrible gap, maybe only 3 seconds, but it felt like 3 hours. And she went, anyway, enjoy your book. I walked off.
2: Oh, dear.
1: You got too familiar.
0: Yeah. Enough, Charlie, with the raps.
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0: Christian O'Connell Show. All right, so let's do Chemist Warehouse, product of the week. What's it for you, Patsy?
1: Yeah, I packed Audie off to camp as, how many times have I brought that up over the last 2 weeks?
0: No, I get it. It's a really big thing. I mean, when my daughter's that age going on camp, so yeah. we found it really unsettling.
1: Yeah, it is. So I had to pack her up and she needed insect repellent. I don't know, I have heard a theory that some people...
0: Hey, listen, the temperature's in Victoria at the moment. You haven't had any mozzies. It's spring technically.
1: Yes,
0: it's about zero.
1: 6 degrees.
0: Classic spring day in Victoria. 1 degree. Let's go down the beach.
1: Those
0: mozzies are like too cold to go out today and start stinging anyone.
1: She's one of those people that the mozzies love. They just love her blood and they just get right into her. So we needed something really, really good. You know, a lot of the brands don't work on her skin, but this we've found has been brilliant. It's Thursday Plantation Walkabout Insect Repellent. So this is the brand that brings you all those beautiful tea tree products as well.
0: Oh, I know. Yeah, I've got that.
1: 100% pure Aussie tea tree oil. It's a roll-on, so it's not messy in her bag and stuff. And she's also got one in her school bag, so it's brilliant. It's
0: Thursday Plantation. Tell me this, Pat, have you generally not heard from this week? You didn't slip in a little, you know, burner. You know, they're in prison cells. Put it inside a bar of soap. That's how the pros do it.
1: Put a blade in there. No contact whatsoever. No phones, which is a good thing. A good thing for 4 days.
0: Yeah, but also hard. You're right, it is a good thing. But wait, she's only been gone 48 hours.
1: No, 4 days.
0: Oh, right.
1: Four days.
0: Oh, well,
1: but not good for us.
0: No.
1: You know, like there's no, that line has been cut with scissors, that connection.
0: Oh, yeah, should have been done the umbilical cord above. But anyway. We've now fallen into a therapy session. Quick, Rio, what's your Chemist Warehouse product of the week? Pivot.
2: Okay, if you haven't got your dad, if for some crazy reason you
0: haven't already sorted out your dad's Father's Day present,
2: get him a lovely cologne from Chemist Warehouse because
0: I'm about to recommend one.
2: Oh my God, what are you going to recommend?
0: Do you know what? I had a sniff of it the other day and I used to wear it 20 years ago. I'd forgotten how great it smells. I would recommend for dad... We are in spring, something zesty, but it's still got some bass notes of sandalwood. Good old Davidoff Cool Water.
1: Oh, wow.
0: Yeah. Just watch heads turn as the old man in the quarter zip has still got game.
2: Is that how you landed Sarah, your wife?
0: It is.
2: Davidoff on the neck.
0: That was my days in the 90s when I used to wear two fragrances.
1: Oh, two fragrances.
0: And you know what? Too much. Acrid.
2: What could I suggest for the classy gentleman?
0: Hey, Davidoff Cool Water
2: is. No, he's a classy, but have you
0: You're telling me the man in the boat is in classy in the Azure waters of Italy in that little canoe boat of his?
2: Even classier.
0: Nothing classier than Davidoff Cool Water. How dare you?
2: There is a Victoria Bitter long neck cologne.
0: Oh, no. Yeah, your dad's a bogan. Get
2: no,
0: it.
2: No,
0: oh, no. Come on.
2: Hey,
0: up against Davidoff Cool Water. Zesty
2: classy.
0: High notes. Low sandalwood bass notes.
2: For the hardworking gent. He's done a hard day all at work. He comes back. Cracks open a long neck, little spray.
0: Yeah, you don't
2: on the
0: dab
2: neck.
0: It. No. No.
2: And it's half price.
0: No, yeah,
1: oh.
0: No wonder. We're at Davidoff Cool Water. You pay for what you get. Okay, good chat, guys.
3: 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And stretching right across.

0: 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But before you wet a line, catch Liam from The Complete Angler on 4CC's Fishing Report. 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
2: Hi, I'm Glenn Butcher, your state member for Gladstone. New e-bike laws came into effect on the 1st of July, and there are some important changes riders need to be aware of. And these include a 12 km per hour speed limit when riding near pedestrians, new powers for police to seize and destroy illegal devices, random breath testing for riders, and stronger penalties where parents may be held responsible if children under 16 unlawfully ride an e-bike or e-scooter. Labor will continue to hold the LNP to account for delivering unfair laws that don't get the balance right for Queenslanders.
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0: Christian O'Connell Show. Rate your weekend out of 5. How many stars would you give your weekend? Tell us all about it. Christian, it's a 5 out of 5 for me. Excitement and pride. Both our under-13s and under-14s won their AFL Juniors Football Grand Final. This is huge.
1: Wow.
0: And our over-45s AFL Masters are through to their Grand Final.
1: Wow.
0: Well done. That's huge. Christian, five-star weekend for me. This is Keith, who's been telling us every week now how his swimming lessons are going. Keith is in his 60s and he's had a chronic fear of water throughout his whole life. He's decided to overcome it and he's been having swimming lessons. And he's just had his 7th and he's on his first full lap in the pool.
1: Wow.
0: That should be
1: a very
0: big deal. Massive achievement. Keith, very proud of you. Also learned to do backstroke.
2: Oh, well, wow.
0: I cannot do that. It's I end up going into people. Backstroke's really, really hard. You need some sort of a periscope mirror system.
2: Yes.
0: Have a mirrored ceiling there.
3: Yes, at school, at the carnivals, yes. Everyone would always get tangled in the lane ropes when you're doing backstroke.
0: Yes, yes. Get entrapped like it's a fishing net or something.
3: Yes.
0: I had a 5 out of 5 weekend.
1: Oh,
0: I had a magical weekend. Two really big highlights for me. Yesterday, as we're all in Sydney this week, and as I was flying in yesterday, it was about 1:30, and I was flying over Sydney, and at the window I could see, it was not a cloud in the sky, and I saw the Harbour Bridge, and I saw the Opera House, and I was like, I counted my blessings. I was like, I cannot believe that life is somehow, we are the other side of the world. I'm flying into this beautiful city to do a radio show that I've loved doing radio for a very long time. I'm doing it in Australia and we're going to be in Sydney this week and the weather's going to be amazing. Mm. I was counting my blessings. And then the other really, really big thing, a kind of mini epiphany for me over the weekend, this guy reached out to me and he read my book and he said, you know what, I'm in my late 40s. I need a bit of advice and guidance in the midlife. And your last two books actually have been kind of, I don't know if you're aware of it, but kind of manifest of how not to do it and how to do it. So I hadn't realized whatsoever. It's just been my life. Anyway, he's hired me to give him midlife coaching and guidance.
1: Oh, I love
0: that
1: for you.
0: I spoke to him. We arranged to speak for half an hour. I said, look, you tell me what you need and I'll be honest whether or not I think I can help you. We'll end up speaking for an hour and a half.
1: Oh.
0: And sort of swapping notes and stuff like that. And so I'm going to be a kind of, I wouldn't say coach.
1: What
0: because
1: about
0: that's
1: a mentor?
0: An expert mentor. Mm. That's
1: yeah,
0: it, a midlife mentor.
1: Though, Christian.
0: Oh, thanks, Patsy. Because you know what it's like, Patsy. There's no help for the midlife.
1: No.
0: And you think
1: no.
0: about it, it is like a second adulthood.
1: Yes.
0: Teenagers go through hormonal, physical, emotional, spiritual changes. Mm-hmm. So does everyone in the midlife. Hormonal,
1: yes.
0: Real physical changes.
1: Yeah.
0: Back fat. No one warns you about that. Back on my fat on my back. How? How? How do you shift that? What kind of back exercises do you need to do to shift that?
1: Yes.
0: And so no one really helps you. You're on your own and it can be really overwhelming, but it also can be this amazing chance to find a different kind of way to be in the second half of your life. And that's really exciting.
2: That's so cool.
0: And actually, I was always looking at the sky yesterday, thinking about my midlife here in Australia. I was thinking, God, yeah, I'd love to talk to him about that. So, guys, I'm now somehow launching my own kind of midlife business. I've got one client.
2: I love this.
0: I've got one. I won't be retiring from Breakfast Radio very soon, but I've got my one client.
2: You're like,
0: and
2: love
0: I'm
2: guru.
0: So excited. I woke up this morning and I really started making notes. This morning I was having a cup of tea at 4:30.
3: Wow, that's what a great journey.
0: Yes, yes. Yeah. I'm really excited about that. Rio, what's yours out of 5 for your
3: 4
0: weekend?
3: 4 stars for me, definitely. I'm the proud new owner of a leaf blower.
0: Oh, well done.
1: It is
0: nice. Rechargeable? You got your little battery?
3: Yes, I've got the Bosch 18-volt one.
0: Yep.
3: I feel like I remember when I was a kid, I was about 7 years old, I got a remote control car and I was so excited and I didn't stop using it the whole weekend. It was the exact same for me all Saturday,
0: incredible.
3: All Sunday.
1: Wow.
3: Oh, I felt so powerful.
0: No, you don't ever use them on a Sunday.
1: No.
0: No, that's a day of respect and rest. Mm. No, you want to hate the guy.
3: Not even like midday on a Sunday. So, what are the appropriate times for a leaf blower?
0: I think it's 5 to 6 in the evening. That's it.
3: Okay, on weekdays, okay?
0: Yeah.
3: Okay.
0: Yeah.
1: Yeah, nothing too early, really.
0: No, not too early.
1: Especially not on a Sunday.
0: Horrible, insidious noise.
3: Mm. I was doing it 9 a.m. on a Sunday.
0: No, that's actually really antisocial.
1: No.
0: That's
3: I thought I was horrible. Being so productive.
0: No, no,
3: I was getting up early.
0: So rude.
3: Win the morning, win the day. No, blow the morning.
0: And the other thing I recommend, do it inside once just to see the joy of
1: what?
0: It.
1: What are you doing inside for?
0: Well, I tell you what, we always use real Christmas trees, and when you were getting them in and get them out, there's needles everywhere. Mm-hmm. I go and get the leaf blower and open up the front door, blow the needles through the house out into the street. Oh, the joy.
3: That's it.
0: The joy.
3: A lucky Sarah.
0: And just seeing the pets run for it as well. Run for the hills.
3: It's the best thing. We should give them away on the show.
0: I know. No, they are. Yes. And don't you feel like you're James Bond or something?
3: Yes.
0: You start look for stuff to go and blow.
3: Yes.
0: Oh. All right, rate your weekend out of 5.
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6: 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Central Queensland's 4CC.

0: Central Queensland's own 4CC. We're at the back end of the NRL season. It won't be long until we're saying goodbye to another year of NRL and saying goodbye to our favourite segment with Hammo and Macca.
1: Bye bye, Barry. Barry, goodbye.
2: You shot that.
1: I thought that's a good rhyme, that one.
0: But there's a little more of that to come. 4CC's footy tipping competition with a jackpot spend to win at the Baroran Hotel. Well, it jackpots sometimes.
3: Listener this week will be tipping against me. If they don't win, it'll jackpot. Yours don't jackpot much, do they?
1: What are you trying to say, Hammo?
0: Nominate now on our Facebook page and take on Macca and Hammo in the 4CC footy tipping competition. Hurry, there's not much time left. Thanks to the number one pub in Baroran, the Baroran Hotel on 4CC.
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12: 'Twas the Friday before Father's Day, and all through the house was peace and quiet because I don't want to be hassled.
13: I love those Hallmark cards that you buy. You say this every year. You say all you want for Father's Day is to be left the hell alone. And I know that's not true.
12: I want to go out, crack some waves.
13: But that's what you do every day.
12: Drink some beer.
13: That's what you do every day.
12: But without any judgment. Without anyone saying, oh, you're always doing that.
13: Who says that to you?
12: You're always hanging out with your mates drinking beer. So I can actually do it now.
13: Yeah, because and also all your mates will be the same. No one will see their families on Father's Day. Is that what you're saying?
12: We'll all just gather together.
13: All my children, my many, many two children going to be coming over. Yeah, I've ordered some prawns. I've ordered some sashimi. I'm going to cook a big roast chook, which was Harley's request.
12: Oh, nice.
13: It'll be nice. I'm looking forward to
12: it. Just on the chicken, what sort do you get? Do you get the big family size one?
13: You know what my brother and I cooked the other day when he came down to visit? I did a big whole chicken at his behest in the air fryer. And I put a packet of that French onion mix.
12: Yep.
13: Because I've done that in the slow cooker. That's sort of this recipe that's going viral.
12: Yeah.
13: That's all. You don't add any other fluid. You do nothing else, even in the slow cooker. But in the air fryer, same thing. Sprinkle that on top. It gets a nice crust. You do it breast side down for about 20. That's all. You don't add any other fluid. You do nothing else, even in the slow cooker. But in the air fryer, same thing. Sprinkle that on top. It gets a nice crust. You do it breast side down for about

0: What's your dad into? Is he still got his ice bath?
1: Yeah, he's still got the ice bath.
2: I'll get him a bag of ice.
3: Once he's got the ice bath, he can't add to it.
0: Why don't you get it today and wrap it up?
1: Yeah, good idea.
0: And put it on his front porch. You got to get him something.
1: What about the coaster I got you of the Naked Scotsman, which I notice is missing from your desk? Have you thrown it out?
0: I just don't look like looking up a hairy clacker, that's all. That's just...
3: Oh, because when you put it like that, no one likes looking up a hairy clacker.
0: No.
3: But a photo of a man's bottom in a kilt can be attractive, but no one likes to look up a hairy... Well, I'll have it.
0: You can have it on your side.
3: All right, I'll have it on
0: six
3: my side.
0: 6 months at yours, six months at mine.
3: One buttock each.
0: Ryan, thank you. Sorry. It's a great gift.
3: That's a gift that Ryan...
1: Thanks, mate.
3: Ryan hasn't bought anything for his father, but bought this for you.
0: He's getting him a bag of ice. It's expensive these days. We have an action-packed show. It's Friday FFS, the Friday Feel Sessions. Anthony Kalia is going to be joining
3: us. He's got an incredible set of pipes.
0: Also, Instagram makes its return, and we can't do anything until we do the Fast Five. It's Jonesy and Amanda driving you home for Jam Nation.
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0: Hello there. It's Jonesy and Amanda driving you home this Friday afternoon.
1: How fast can this thing go?
2: Faster than the speed of light.
3: Jonesy and Amanda.
2: Fast five.
0: Fast five time. Five questions. Can you go all the way and answer all five questions correctly? If you do that, Amanda will say,
4: how handy would this be for Father's Day? A $250 Bunnings gift card.
0: Woohoo. What's your favourite aisle in Bunnings?
4: Mine?
0: Mm-hmm.
4: I kind of like the chains because you have to pretend they were jewellery.
0: Okay.
4: How about you?
0: I like the casters section, all the casters.
4: Are they
0: the
4: wheels?
0: Yeah, wheels. You've got various wheels and stuff. Gem Y Rye?
5: I like the sausage sandwich aisle.
4: Okay. Actually, that's true.
0: Because he's never been into Bunnings in his life. Kyle is in Belgrave.
4: Hello, Kyle.
6: Yeah, guys, how are we?
4: Not good. Too bad, thank you.
0: What's your favourite aisle in Bunnings?
4: Oh, God.
6: I echo who said before the sausage sizzles.
0: Oh, so you haven't been in there either, you young blokes.
4: No, not everyone has to be obsessed with hardware to be a real man, Brendan. I know that's your subtext here.
0: You can buy software if you want.
4: Kyle, here we go.
0: What are you trying to do here?
4: The first season of Kath and Kim, it on the ABC. This is a hard one. It says in which year?
0: Well, let's ask Kyle.
4: Would anyone know the actual
0: Kyle,
4: year?
0: Kyle, do you know the answer first?
6: I feel
0: 01
6: or
0: 02
6: or 03.
0: Keep going,
6: let's go to the middle. 2002.
0: Wow.
4: Oh, what a brilliant confluence of events that led
0: Kyle,
4: us to this.
0: You are very good.
4: Days before pre-production and filming was set to begin in 2002, a senior executive tried to axe the show by fax, believing it was going to be a massive flop.
0: Of course.
4: I bet they don't boast about that.
0: TV executives.
4: About how to use a fax.
0: Let's play Monster Mash, Kyle.
7: Let's kick off this Monster Mash.
4: Here's what happens, Kyle. We've mashed two songs together. What are they?

0: Yep, I've got Imagine.
1: Yeah.
2: No. Do you know the other one?
1: No, well, there's no point. Well,
2: he might be able to give someone else a leg up.
1: It to Nat of Maylands. Thank you, Kyle.
2: That might have been handy for Nat. You've ruined Nat's chances.
1: No, it's not everyone gets a prize here.
3: Hi, guys.
1: Hi, Nat. How are you?
2: Nat, you've got no clues at all apart from that mashup.
1: Well, we can hear the mashup.
2: Let's hear it again.

0: on the bathroom floor.
1: What a romantic, beautiful song. What are those songs, though, Nat?
2: Is it Let It Be by the Beatles and It Wasn't Me by Shaggy?
3: Yes, yes it is. Let it be. I'd imagine. You know, that song, it's almost like he's saying, I don't know what's wrong with this woman. You know,
1: she's watched me have it off in every room.
3: Yeah, and then he says it wasn't me, but it's clearly him.
1: Question three is multiple choice here for you, Nat. The Crypt of Civilization is a sealed room-sized time capsule to remain unopened until 8013. Cripes. Which of these items is in the crypt? A, a human brain in a jar. B, a can of Heinz baked beans. Or C, the screenplay for Gone with the Wind. Which of those is in it?
2: Oh, wow. That's hard. A can of Heinz baked beans?
1: No, sorry.
3: You'd think so.
1: Why
3: and it certainly lasts that long. You know, I was just reading the extraneous information that Ryan's given.
1: Who's put this together?
3: Ryan, am I right?
4: It's in a university in America somewhere.
1: Fascinating.
3: Yeah. Other stuff they've got in there, Popeye the Sailor cartoon audio clips. They were preserved to showcase 20th century entertainment.
1: They've got a full-size male and female mannequin.
3: They've got a lady's breast form.
1: And a Jonesy and Amanda tea towel. Do they have a human brain in a jar or the screenplay for Gone with the Wind? One of those two things
3: it could be
1: is in
3: one
1: there.
3: Of ours. It's Jonesy and Amanda driving you home for Jam Nation.
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1: How fast can this thing go?
2: Faster than the speed of light.
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4: Fast Five.
5: We're up to question number three of the Fast Five. It's going to Dean in Fitzroy. Hello, Dean.
6: Hello, Amanda. Hello, Jonesy.
0: Hello, Dean.
5: We've been discussing the Crypt of Civilization. It's a sealed room-sized time capsule that won't be opened until 8113. How old will I be then? Which of these items is in the crypt? A, a human brain in a jar, or C, the screenplay for Gone with the Wind?
6: C, Amanda.
5: It is.
0: Yeah.
5: Yeah.
0: Dean, you answered that with a degree of authority.
5: Have you had a sneaky peek in there?
6: No.
0: Well, just trying to work out who put it together. I'm saying it would be a man because you've got a lady's breast form and a Lionel model train set.
5: Question number four. On the Origin of Species is a famous work written by which scientist?
6: I've got no idea.
0: Oh,
5: the foundation of evolutionary biology. What a clue.
0: Have you been going to university at night or something, Ryan? Stacey is in Kalinga.
5: Hello, Stacey.
7: Hi.
5: Hello.
7: Hello.
0: How's things?
7: Hi. Good, thank you.
0: Good.
7: How are you guys?
0: Well, we're well, thank you for asking.
5: On the Origin of Species is a famous work written by which scientist?
7: Charles Darwin.
5: Charles Darwin.
0: You know it. What song did Anthony Kalia cover to become one of the highest and fastest selling singles of all time in Australia?
7: Oh, God.
0: Come on, Stace. This is question five.
5: For him.
7: I'm trying to think. Anthony.
5: Stacey. Googling Anthony
0: Kalia. How do you spell Kalia? Tim's in Kilsyth.
5: Hello, Tim.
8: Hello, Amanda. How are you?
5: Very well. Do you know which song?
0: I'm well too. Thanks for asking, Tim.
5: Mr. Sensitive over there.
0: No, I'm just saying.
8: Okay. I hope you're well, mate. I wouldn't leave you out.
0: Well, no, you did. Tim's up to question five.
5: What song did Anthony Kalia cover to become one of the highest and fastest selling singles of all time in Australia? What was the song?
8: He did that magnificent version of The Prayer.
0: There it is.
5: Got no time for it.
0: That'll do. Congratulations to you, Tim. Anthony Kalia, by the way, is joining us for Friday Field Sessions. But, Tim, back to you. A $250 Bunnings card. Are you a father, if you don't mind me asking?
8: I'm a father of three beautiful girls, mate.
0: Nice, mate. What's happening on Sunday?
8: No idea, mate.
0: No idea.
8: They haven't told me if they've got something surprised for me or yep. I'm not sure, mate. I'll still be celebrating Carlton beating Geelong, hopefully.
0: Of course. Congratulations to you, a jonesyandamanda.com.au if you want to be a part of the Fast Five for next week. It's Jonesy and Amanda driving you home for Jam Nation.
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11: Yeah, that's it, mate. When we heard a couple of months ago now that the feds were looking to change the way that they fund council, particularly during natural disasters, and as we know here in central Queensland and north Queensland, we're most susceptible to these issues. And when we heard that the feds were going to drop the funding and lower the levels that they would fund councils to 50-50, we're very, very concerned about that. We're getting our delegation go down from the Queensland Labor opposition to go and say to Albo and his team, this is not good enough, and I'll be particularly for going and meeting every one of the Queensland members of Parliament to say, you guys should be fighting for Queensland. It shouldn't have to be up to councils and it shouldn't have to be up to ratepayers to cover that cost which should be covered by the federal government.
9: For breakfast, thanks to Reef City Motors and better music and more of it on Central Queensland's 4CC.
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0: It's Jonesy and Amanda driving you home this Friday afternoon.
1: This is a very interesting phenomenon I've been reading about. A recent study has found there's a link between major album releases
0: yep.
1: and deadly car crashes in the US. I don't have any stats on the Australian situation, but I wonder if it might correlate to what we have here. So traffic fatalities spike on the day that hit records land on streaming services.
0: Really?
1: Yeah.
0: And this, not through the radio, is this a new thing? Because in the old days, you know, you play AC/DC. For example, I remember in my burgeoning radio career.
1: When Ripper 76 came out.
0: They used to worry about playing Thunderstruck at drive time in the afternoon.
1: Why?
0: Because it would make people, you know, I'm thunderstruck driving home in my car.
1: Getting a bit aggressive.
0: Yeah, it's like when boxers walk out into the ring.
1: It pumps them
0: they've up. They've got like, they've got, you know, that psych up music.
1: So the albums that they've looked at, and so in the study, researchers at Harvard University, and this is a guy who's very reputable, he's a clinical fellow and a surgical resident.
0: Yep.
1: So researchers at Harvard University, and this guy, he's not just Mr.
0: Smarty Pants.
1: He's meaning he has medical credentials. He's a surgical resident and a clinical fellow at Harvard Uni.
0: Yep.
1: So they compared accident statistics on the release days of the 10 most streamed albums between 2017 and 2022 with those from 10 days before and 10 days after those releases. They looked at certain albums. They looked at Taylor Swift's album.
0: Oh, yeah.
1: Red. Losing him is
0: so did this cause accidents?
1: No, well, give me time to tell you the information. Taylor Swift's Midnights, Red, which you've played there, and Folklore, they studied those. Mm-hmm. They looked at a whole stack of things. Harry Styles, Harry's House album, for example. Mm-hmm. You're so golden.
0: And?
1: The one with the biggest results, and I'll tell you what all those results mean, was Drake.
0: Drake?
1: Is that it?
2: Yeah.
1: Oh, okay. Thanks, Drake.
2: Me and no my, yeah.
1: All right.
0: That'll do.
1: So using Spotify data, researchers found on an average of 123.3 million streams on the major album release days compared with much less on other days. And the difference was striking on the roads. They estimated an average of 139 traffic fatalities.
0: Goodness.
1: On album release days. Compared with 120 on the surrounding days, it's an increase of 18.2 deaths, which is substantial. So taken together, traffic fatalities were 15% higher on those release days. So that estimated 182 excess lives lost over those 10 days of streaming.
0: Goodness me.
1: Yeah. So depending on the album. So Drake, his three records appeared to be linked to the highest jumps in deadly car accidents.
0: Yeah.
1: Yeah.
2: Doing well, dog.
0: Is this it?
2: Yeah.
1: Okay, that's him.
0: That's Drake.
1: There's a couple of explanations. Mostly that drivers handling their phones to stream new music are distracted.
0: Oh, that's the problem.
1: They crank up the volume so they miss sounds they would normally hear, and they're simply more distracted by the excitement. And as you say, the pumped up heart rate, all of that surrounding a highly anticipated release. So the guy, Vishal Patel, who's the main guy behind all this, was inspired to investigate this after his wife texted him, telling him to listen to a song that had just hit streaming services. He started scrolling on his phone. Minutes later, he was veering out of his lane and he said, it hit me that a split second longer with my eyes off the road,
0: that's
1: it could have been a serious accident. And he thought, if millions of people are doing this all at the same time, is this quantifiable as to what a new release on streaming does to traffic fatalities?
0: That's why we're on the radio now helping you out.
1: Can we hear some more Drake?
0: Do you want more Drake?
2: Doing well, dog.
1: Yeah, you?
2: Yeah.
1: Okay, great.
0: Answer the question,
1: Answer
0: Drake.
1: Answer the question.
2: Me and Elma, doing well, dog. You're not from the city, I could tell, dog.
0: What about when you hear this? I got
1: Well, maybe we should do our own statistical research on that one.
0: Do you like that, Drake? Is that any good? Is that good for you?
2: Yeah.
1: He should do a cover. We should pineapple somewhere.
2: Yeah.
0: It's Jonesy and Amanda driving you home for Jam Nation.
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0: Hello there, it's Jonesy and Amanda driving you home this Friday afternoon. There's a lot of stupid or well-meaning people in this world.
1: Aren't we lucky?
0: Maybe. Or is stupidity and well-meaning, do they go hand in hand?
1: Give me your case in point.
0: There's a family in Brazil took pity on a 12-year-old girl who claimed to have come from a history of abuse and had health problems. So they said, you know, my casa, your casa, come into my house and we'll look after you.
1: All right.
0: This lady's name, according to them, was Gabrielle.
1: Mm-hmm.
0: Gabrielle had come along and...
1: So a 12-year-old started living with them?
0: Yep. Lived there for a year. They bought her clothes, they bought her toys, they gave her a room, they gave her 3 square meals a day.
1: Square ones?
0: Yeah, well, you know, I...
1: What if she wanted snacks as well?
0: You know, she was fed well. Then it came to pass that she wasn't 12 years old.
1: Oh.
0: She wasn't called Gabrielle. She was actually 37 years of age, and her real name was Amanda Maria Souza de Oliveira.
1: She was how old?
0: 37.
1: Why would you want to pretend to be 12? Was she that desperate for someone to take care of her?
0: Because he lives.
1: Oh.
0: It's expensive. Well, kids can't get a house these days.
1: Would you choose to go back to school again?
0: I'd probably do all right.
1: Imagine the ignominy if you didn't.
0: Probably not. I remember I did some artwork for my daughter once and the teacher gave it a B+.
1: Oh, what an outrage.
0: And I was outraged.
1: Yes.
0: I went to art school. So to maintain the disguise, you're probably wondering, they found that Amanda/Gabrielle claimed to have autism and that she'd been administered hormones, you know, because they can sort of puff up a bit hormones.
1: So that's why she said, I might look a bit older than you think,
0: which,
1: but I'm really only 12.
0: Yeah. So during the time when she lived with the family, she stayed in a decorated bedroom, was given children's toys. The family even reportedly organised a 12th birthday party for her.
1: Where's the grog?
0: Police say she asked her foster parents not to enrol her in school or begin a formal adoption process out of fear her abusive father might find her.
1: How she got out of that.
0: A relative of the couple eventually grew suspicious when she'd gone outside for a smoke and some whiskey.
1: And asked to play some Michael Bublé. Middle-aged woman alert.
0: And couldn't get on a Contiki tour. And they ratted it out to the cops.
1: Oh, but can I keep my Cabbage Patch doll?
0: Now Amanda has been convicted of fraud and identity theft.
1: They should get her for an Oil of Ulan commercial.
0: She's confusing people at the passport control. Anyway, I've got a photo of her here drinking milk from a bottle. She's 12. So this, are you either soft-hearted or stupid?
1: Well,
0: I think in this case it's a bit from column A and a bit from
1: column
0: B.
1: I think so too.
0: It's Jonesy and Amanda driving you home for Jam Nation.
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11: Be sure of that.
0: Hello there. It's Jonesy and Amanda driving you home. What about that? Where we broadcast from now, and I'm going to say we broadcast from a pretty good location, overlooking the Sydney Harbour Bridge.
1: Sydney Harbour Bridge. Me lovely lady.
0: You're up rash. You've got Luna Park down there. And when a young Jonesy went for a school excursion, I went to the little radio station that we're looking at now that looks over the Opera House.
1: But what's this got to do with the steps of the Opera House?
0: I was a bit
1: of
0: a back door brag about how good I'm doing now. All those teachers said that I wouldn't make it. Anyway, I will say this. So in the film clip for Ice House's Crazy, Ivor Davies plays the late night radio announcer.
12: Coming up to 7 o'clock here and the sun's rising. I'm about to go home. You've been listening to the late night shift. And if I'm dreaming, don't wake me tonight. Good morning, you're on the air.
13: Do you mind if I wake you tonight?
12: Is that a request?
13: Well, can you play Crazy for me?
1: It's his bladder on the line. Do you mind if I wake you tonight?
0: Coming up,
1: your chance to cut through this talk. It will be incredible.
0: Also, water cooler chat is coming up. It's Jonesy and Amanda driving you home for Jam Nation.
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0: Hope, it's Jonesy and Amanda driving you home this Friday afternoon.
1: Let's talk about Charles Darwin. There's a sentence you don't often hear on commercial radio. What do you know about Charles Darwin?
0: What do I know about Charles Darwin?
1: Doesn't sound like much.
0: I do know a lot about him. He had a turtle.
1: Actually, he had that very turtle, I think, is the turtle that ended up in Australia Zoo.
0: He had Darwin's theory.
1: And what was it?
0: We are descended from apes.
1: Yeah, that was called the theory of evolution.
0: Yep.
1: And also he introduced the notion of natural selection.
0: Yes. Yes. The natural selection guy.
1: The natural selection
0: guy. And then when you see someone doing something stupid, people say, well, no doubt he's going for the Darwin Award.
1: That's right, which is just trying to take himself out of the gene pool.
0: Mm-hmm.
1: The reason I mention this is that apparently he was a classic grumpy bum. Sure, you can have all those scientific things behind your name, but his diary entries show him to be a fascinating grumpy bum. Let me read some of these for you. I'm very poorly today and very stupid and I hate everybody and everything.
0: Fair enough.
1: I was like a teenage girl. I hate myself, I hate clover, and I hate bees.
0: Bees?
1: I hate a barnacle as no man ever did before.
0: Oh. Is he talking about boat barnacle or skin barnacle?
1: I'd assume boat barnacle. These are all different diary entries.
0: Yeah, not all one day. He wasn't just having a bad day.
1: All of this is very annoying. I'm sick of the subject and myself and the world. Oh. My paper was one long gigantic blunder from beginning to end. I'm the most miserable, muddled, stupid dog in all of England.
0: Oh.
1: And this is how he signed a couple of his letters. A very stupid friend, C. Darwin.
0: Yep.
1: Your miserable friend, C. Darwin. And this final one I love. I'm very tired, very stomachy, and I hate nearly the whole world.
0: Are you sure you're not reading from your own diary?
1: Well, this is the thing. You know I do have my diary here in the office. And I thought, I also am a science genius, as you know.
0: You have been the contender for the Darwin Awards many times.
1: And I do have some of them where I'm just as ridiculously emotional and down on myself. I just this is what I've seen just in the first two pages.
0: Okay.
1: Well, here I am at 12:39. Tonight was the night of our formal. It's funny, I feel empty and strange. When we all sang Auld Lang Syne, however you spell it, I felt part of a group, a good, happy group. Sad to think it was breaking up. We had to dance to the beat of 1, 2, 3 Kiss, and I got to kiss Gary.
0: Oh, Gary.
1: I'll go on about how I'm not a typical grot, but I still fantasize about people. God, he's a hunk. Gee, I'm stupid. I always imagine I'll have a deep relationship with him, etc., which is pointless. There's a champagne breakfast tomorrow. I didn't want to go, but now I feel I have to. Now I feel I'm obligated to go, probably because if he might be there, God, I'm an idiot.
0: So hang on. I don't understand.
1: There is nothing to understand.
0: Did you not like Gary?
1: I did, but I had no chance.
0: Yep.
1: Who knows? All these emotions were all in one big bunch. Same as Charles Darwin.
0: Did you, with the kiss, let's talk about the
1: details. No, let's not.
0: Details.
1: No, let's
0: was
1: not.
0: Was there, well, what are we talking about?
1: Well, no, it would have been like a peck on the cheek.
0: Oh, just a peck on the cheek.
1: It was like 1, 2, 3, instead of clapping hands, kiss on the cheek.
0: Oh, right.
1: I was incredibly naive and virginal, as you know.
0: Yeah, good.
1: Good.
0: Good.
1: What about this one? You'll enjoy this one.
0: Is this Darwin or Keller?
1: This is Keller.
0: Right.
1: Darwin minus the science.
0: Okay.
1: Here we go. Well, another Christmas Eve is upon us. It really doesn't feel like Christmas. Maybe because of the elections. Maybe because we're going away, we won't be celebrating much as you get older. As you get older, I'm about 14. As you get older, Christmas becomes less magical. No Santa, less presents. A shame to think that another year will go by before next Christmas. Seems terrible to waste it. I'm just realised I don't know what I'm talking about.
0: You're kind of cut from the same cloth, and Darwin.
1: How about I quiz you? Here's a final entry. You have to guess whether this is Darwin or me.
0: Darwin or Keller?
1: I wish this great living thing inside me would go. God, I feel terrible. God, I'm tired.
0: Oh. Darwin?
1: It's Keller. It's an emotive teenage Keller.
0: Ah, where's some monkey feces to throw? It's Jonesy and Amanda driving you home for Jam Nation.
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0: Hello there, it's Jonesy and Amanda driving you home this Friday afternoon. We have the client experience team here. Everything now has a big word salad name.
1: Yeah, client experience team. I think, didn't it used to just be sales?
0: When I started in radio, I was just a radio DJ.
1: What are you now?
0: Still radio DJ. A radio DJ. Yeah,
1: I'm not.
0: What are you? You're the talent. We call you the talent.
1: I'm a heaps wicked you're the meat talent. Puppet broadcaster.
0: Jim Y. Ray, actually, you would have some sort of...
2: Yeah, like my official title.
0: Yeah, what is your...
2: I think it's something like, it's like audio noise utility specialist.
0: Anus.
2: No, I'm not.
0: No, that's what it's anus. Audio noise utility specialist.
1: I think the business starts with those initials and works backwards.
0: Yeah, right.
1: They're all giggling at us.
0: Anyway, the client experience team back in the good old days was just called sales. They went out, sold the advertising, and that's what they did.
1: But they have a board where they put it on a whiteboard. It's basically a would you rather. Mm-hmm. So we thought we'd introduce all of you to the topics.
0: Yeah, and really we're the people that comes up with the content. So we've nicked it off them and we've given it a snappy title. That snappy title is Water Cooler Chat.

0: chat.
1: Here's today's. Are you ready?
0: I am.
1: Would you rather never eat meat or never have coffee? So never have meat or never have coffee. What will you choose, Brendan?
0: I'd go without coffee.
1: I'm not a big coffee drinker. Could you go without meat at all? Can you have one or two meals without meat?
0: No.
1: You don't, you're not one of those households that has like a vegetarian night on
0: a
1: Tuesday.
0: My wife sometimes, she proposed as that sometimes. Why don't we just go meat-free Monday? And I just say no.
1: I just say no. What a snappy comeback. She must go, well, Mr. Linguist, I hear you loud and clear.
0: Well, I'm not like Jake the Mus. I'm just saying.
1: Your face looked full of anger though as you said
0: No, I'm just, I like meat. I'll eat fish. If we're not gonna have meat, I'll eat fish.
1: But it's interesting. What about you, Ryan? Because lots of people are obsessed with coffee. Jonesy and I aren't obsessive coffee people, but you like your coffee.
2: Yeah, I have multiple coffees a day, so this is pretty tough. But I also really love meat as well. So I was thinking I could give up coffee and just swap to energy drinks instead as a way around it.
1: Right. So you would choose meat.
2: Yeah, I think so. And like I didn't start drinking coffee till I was about 18, so...
1: Meaning?
2: Like I've gone without it before.
0: Yeah.
1: But before you're 18.
2: Yeah.
1: Yeah, when my first 3 years of life, I didn't touch a coffee. The first 6 weeks, I didn't eat meat.
0: That's like I went without fornication for many years.
1: Post-wedding.
0: Anyway.
1: Well,
0: I can live without that.
1: That is today's dilemma.
0: Yeah.
1: Would you rather never have meat or never have coffee?
0: Water cooler chat is in session. It's Jonesy and Amanda driving you home for Jam Nation.
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0: Good afternoon to you. It's Jonesy and Amanda driving you home. When there's big issues to talk about, we could go to the Jonesy and Amanda Arms.
1: We could open a can of worms.
0: We could put it up to the whip pole.
1: But no, today we do this.
2: Studies have shown that more information gets passed through water cooler gossip than through official memos.
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0: Gather around ye olde water cooler. 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They've come up with this today.
1: Today's one. Would you rather never eat meat or never have coffee?
0: I could go without coffee.
1: Let's see what Mon of the Gold Coast thinks. Over to you for our water cooler chat, Mon. Meat or coffee, which can you do without?
4: I feel like I could do without meat.
1: Really? So you'd put coffee before meat?
4: I would have coffee every day of the week. I'm just picturing myself living in Italy, eating pasta and tomato sauce.
1: Actually, that's not bad.
0: Yeah.
1: That's a good way of thinking about
0: it. You know what I like to do? I just get the pasta and I put a tin of that Serena tuna in it and you just munch it all together. That's good. But is that meat?
1: Tuna is meat.
0: Is tuna meat?
1: I think we're classifying fish as meat, aren't we?
0: Are we doing this around the water cooler?
1: I think, would you call fish meat, Mon?
4: Yes. Okay. I'm just like pure basic, some salt, onion, tomato with garlic.
1: Yeah. Yum. Okay. Yeah.
0: Bit of
1: Mon,
0: basil.
1: It's a good answer. Thank you.
0: Bellissimo. Thank you, Mon.
1: Deb's in Liverpool. Deb, would you rather never eat meat or never have coffee?
5: 1,000%. I would seriously give up meat because I wouldn't. I actually feel like I would kill my entire family and all my friends if I didn't have coffee, so I wouldn't even have anyone to actually enjoy my coffee with.
0: Okay.
1: Well, we'll put out an arrest for you this afternoon. Okay. Thank
0: you. Deb. Betty is with us.
1: Hello, Betty. Would you rather never eat meat or never have coffee?
6: Hi, guys. Take my coffee, but leave my steak. I've got to have the meat. Sorry.
0: Okay. Isn't it good when you get a good steak?
1: Mm-hmm. Yeah, it's true.
0: You just get a good steak.
1: Yeah, there's nothing like a very good steak.
0: And you're loving your life. Thanks, Bet. Ryan has joined us.
1: Hello, Ryan.
7: Hello.
1: Would you rather never eat meat or never have coffee?
7: Well, this is really easy for me because I don't drink coffee already, so never drink coffee again. Quite fine with that.
0: So you're happy with it?
1: You're happy with that.
0: Yeah, well, what do you have instead of coffee?
1: Do you have tea or hot chocolate? What do you have?
7: No, I don't like hot liquids.
1: I've got a couple of friends who are like that who don't have it. Well, so what? During the day, I know you probably sip water and do all those things that people do around here.
0: Yeah.
1: Everyone seems to carry a gallon of water. Do you drink anything other than that?
7: Occasionally I'll have like a Pepsi Max or a sparkling water.
0: Right, yeah. So could you give up? Do you drink beer?
7: I do.
1: Would you rather never have meat or never have beer?
7: I'm going to have to go no beer.
0: Whoa. I tell you what, if that was my, just call me a seed-eating vegan. Just call me Osher Ginsburg. Thank you. Thank you for being part of the water cooler chat.

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6: Hey, Geoffrey, is the Baroran Hotel still the number one pub in Baroran?
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0: Hello there, it's Jonesy Demander driving you home this Friday afternoon.
1: Not all heroes wear capes, and sometimes it's the small grievances that someone can step in and say, let me take this burden from you.
0: Mm.
1: Talking about when you watch Instagram, I watch reels most, I think we all do this.
0: Yep.
1: We lean into reels of people's lives we don't know, and it's very late at night, you think, I want to go to sleep.
0: Yeah.
1: Someone's doing a gender reveal, you think, I don't even know who you are.
0: Why am I buying?
1: And yet I'm leaning into the end because it's human nature.
0: Mm.
1: And minute after minute, you're watching storylines and now they're being milked because people like to tell you the story. You'll never guess why, .. And it takes too long, but you lean in and you wait.
0: When Human Nature, though, did Pink Pony Club, that was pretty good.
1: What do you mean?
0: Well, Pink Pony Club and Human Nature did it.
1: Because did I say something about Human Nature?
0: Yeah, you said Human. I thought that's what you were talking about.
1: No, I'm not talking about the band Human Nature.
0: Why not?
1: I wish someone could save me from this moment. But I've come across a guy. There's probably a few of them. But he
0: wait till the end.
1: They're called time wasters.
0: Yep.
1: He says time savers they are. And one I follow is this guy who looks like he's lying in a bed. He's got a doona over his head. And he watches these reels.
0: Mm.
1: And he gives you the setup. And just when you'd think, oh, this is going to take ages, he tells you the ending. He skips to the ending. Here's an example.
2: Day one, drinking pond water every day until I get giardia.
1: Yeah. And I probably just stupidly watch that right to the end. And he does this.
3: He hasn't posted an update since day six, which at the time of this video was 3 weeks ago.
0: Oh, good, he's dead.
1: But it saved 1:32.
0: There you go.
1: Here's another one.
4: A noodle restaurant in China had food so good that people would come back every day.
1: Do you want to know why? Yeah. Normally it would take ages to get there. In fact, it would take 1:08 to get there. He has saved us.
3: Turns out the restaurant was leasing their food with opium.
1: And this one.
5: Okay, everybody, I have a really big announcement. And it's serious.
0: Okay.
1: Here we go.
3: His dog Bella is pregnant. Congrats, Bella.
1: I would have watched that for over 1:10. And I don't even know who he is. I'd have watched it. There's more.
6: Man was attacked by a shark, but instead of killing him, it actually ended up saving his life.
1: How much time? 1:30 later, we've saved 1:30 by this.
3: The shark caused minor injuries, but when he got it checked out, the doctors found an unrelated tumor, so he got it removed.
0: This guy's great.
1: This one saved 1:10.
7: In this city, nobody locks their doors, their homes, or their cars. And the reason why will surprise you.
1: Cut to it.
3: The city's in northern Canada and has a high population of polar bears, so the citizens had to keep their doors unlocked just in case they're being chased by one.
1: See how long it would have taken to tell us that story. I think we've got one more.
8: Do you ever see this in the ocean? Going the other way might just save your life. In 2016 in Australia.
0: Yeah.
1: And 1:22 later. That's
3: it's a dead whale, and when they die, the gas in their body produces so much gas to the point where they explode.
1: Yeah, I would have waited 1:22, and finally he's cut through and just told us
0: I'd say hang around to see that whale explode.
1: But, you know, the next one we need to get onto is people who say, have a look at this picture or a book, and they hold it up and you just see the spine, you don't see the front. That stuff drives me
0: crazy. What's that? I haven't seen that
1: Well, they say, look at this incredible picture I've done, and I don't even know who they are. They hold it up. They point it so the canvas is sideways.
0: Yeah.
1: And you have to wait ages for them to do a reveal and turn it around. Or they say, here are my favourite books. And they hold it up really slowly from the side. Yeah. And then finally show you what's on the friggin' front. Save me, someone.
0: You're not a wait till the end kind of girl.
1: Oh, wow. I do. I wait till the end, but I don't want to be. Give me my time back.
0: It's Jonesy Demander driving you home for Jam Nation.
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0: Friday feels sessions, they just get better and better, don't they?
1: Well, who knows what's on the cards today.
0: What are you saying? It could all come apart today?
1: No, but no pressure. What we get is what we get. That's the whole point. His artists come in here, they set up in our studio, and we get what we get.
0: Well, look at little Anthony Kalia's little face pressed up against the glass.
1: I don't want him to feel he's under any pressure. Anthony Kalia, we all know who Anthony Kalia is, but I didn't realise that The Prayer debuted at number one. It stayed at the top of the charts for 5 weeks. It became the fastest selling Australian single at the time of its release in 2004.
0: You remember The Prayer.

0: I don't speak of the Italian, but that's Bellissimo.
1: He won't be singing that. What will he be singing? We'll find out
0: next. Friday Phil Sessions with Anthony Kalia coming up. Also, Instagram makes its return. It's Jonesy and Amanda driving you home for Jam Nation.
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0: It's Jonesy and Amanda driving you home. The Friday Feels Sessions.
1: Well, look, if there's one artist who knows the power of connection, it's Anthony Kalia. He has been winning audiences over. Well, he started on Australian Idol back in 2004, but he's become one of the country's most beloved voices. He's got number one albums. He's got live shows, all about bringing people together. And he's heading out on the road with the Connection Tour. And he joins us now,
0: he's
1: Anthony Kalia.
0: Hello.
2: Good afternoon.
0: Here he is.
2: So good to be here. Thank you.
0: You look well.
2: Thank you. I would hope so. Mm. Takes a lot of effort to look this cheap, as Dolly said.
1: But you know, dear departed Dolly.
0: Rest in peace.
1: Even though you, looking at that year, 2004, it still feels like you're a youngster.
2: Mm. Well, I try and, you know, stay young and think young. But there are mornings where I get out of the bed and everything creaks. Yep. like I'm sure everyone else can relate to.
0: But did you catch up with the alma mater? Because we see Casey from time to time. Mm-hmm. And who else do you see from?
2: Well, it's interesting. Only a few months ago, there was seven of us from our year of Idol that we all caught up at Amalie's home in Sydney. And, yeah, we all went to her place for a barbecue and Courtney was there and Ricky Lee came. And, there was seven or eight of us. And it was really beautiful just to be together again. And it was like nothing had changed. It was like we all walked in and we went, oh my God, we feel like it's old school Idol again.
0: Yeah.
1: Well, I'm often fascinated by the sliding doors of things, that the names you've just rattled off, singers. Mm. But if you hadn't had that sliding door moment on that show, would you be where you are now?
2: Who knows? To be honest, and I wrote this in my book, actually, I rocked up to the first year of the Idol auditions when Guy and Shannon did it. And I had a moment, I had a freak out moment. I had an anxiety attack and they called out my number and I couldn't do it. I couldn't bring myself to sing and I left. And then it took me a good 6 months to 9 months to sort of work the courage up again. And then I auditioned and I feel as though that was just my time and place then. And I knew within myself that now I'm ready to do it. And I'm so glad that I did. It was a different era back then. And it was a beautiful era. I feel as though we live in such a digital world these days. Mm. And back then it was just so organic and there wasn't a lot of bells and whistles on that show back then. It was like, here's your mic, sing, and it's live. And if you can do it, you can do it. And if you can't, you sort of get found out if you can't. And I sort of love that. And I take that with me every day. That live experience is just a beautiful thing. And yeah, that sliding door moment, I don't know what I would be really doing. I do like interior decorating. And I do like cars. So who knows? I could have been
0: interior decorating cars.
2: Oh, that would be heaven.
0: This is a thing.
1: How many curtains can you replace on a car?
0: Venetian blinds are back.
2: Oh, yeah, bring it on.
0: So, and talking about feeling, so the Friday Feels session, and you've come in. And I noticed you've brought an entourage outside the studio at the moment. They're going to be a part of the performance.
2: Yeah, I've got Susie O'Hearn and Bo. I love my musos and my band. And there is this beautiful connection that we have. And, you know, on tour, I've got Rocky as well. I grew up with Rocky, my other backing vocalist. We grew up at when I was seven. Yeah. That's how long we've known each other. So
0: he was your backup vocalist when you were seven.
2: No. We went to the same performing arts school. And we had the same vocal coach. And yeah, he's been part of my life for that long. So it's actually nice to walk out on stage and just feel, you know, not only connected with an audience, but connected with your musos on stage.
0: And what are you going to be performing for us today?
2: Ah, The Flame by Cheap Trick.
0: What
2: and
0: a banger.
2: Again, it's one of those songs, like, it's just so beautiful when you pull it back and you listen to the backbone of this song and the lyrics. And it's just something connects with you when you actually just hone in on music without all the bells and whistles. Wow. And yeah, I love singing like that.
0: Well, so we won't have bells and whistles, but we'll have you and two other accompaniments.
2: I do have some rhinestones on my jeans.
1: Oh,
2: my
1: God. Oh, I did notice that.
0: And you've got killer flexibility as well.
2: Oh, that's what all the boys say.
1: That was quite a high heel flex you just did.
0: Is that thing attached to your leg? It's like it just came off. Anthony.
2: You're just jealous.
0: I am so jealous. You go and warm up. We'll be back for the Friday Feels Sessions with Anthony Kalia.
2: Thanks, guys.
0: It's Jonesy and Amanda driving you home for Jam Nation.
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0: It's Jonesy and Amanda driving you home, the Friday Feels Sessions. It's Fri-yay, and look who we got in the studio.
1: Well, this is one of the things. It's Anthony Kalia, and I've admired your voice for so long. This is what a gift this is for us, to watch you belt out a tune, because I just, to be able to sing seems like such a marvel to me. Mm. And Susie, you've got Susie with you, you've got Bo on keyboards. I can't wait.
0: He's brought an entourage.
1: He has.
2: Why not?
0: But this is what you do, though. This is what you do. Today you're performing for us, which you just announced before, but just for people that have just joined us, what are we playing today?
2: We're going to do a beautiful rendition of The Flame.
0: By Cheap Trick?
2: Yeah.
0: Well, without
1: Let's make it an expensive trick.
2: A luxe trick.
0: A big trick. Friday Feels Sessions on Gold, Anthony Kalia and The Flame.
2: Take it away, Bo.

0: Weepy.
1: Well, well, come on, it wasn't that bad.
0: It was so good.
2: Happy tears.
0: Oh, that was so beautiful.
1: Oh, thank you. My God, you guys.
0: Oh.
1: Every time we do this, I always feel that we just can't get better, but we just get better and better. Thank you so much.
0: That was spectacular. Just
1: extraordinary.
2: Thank you.
1: Anthony, thank you. Susie, thank you. Bo, thank you. Thank you for coming in. And, of course, your tour. We've got all the deets on our socials.
2: Yes.
1: JonesyDemander.com.au. And you've got a website, of course, that you would have.
2: Yeah, just my name, AnthonyKalia.com.
0: How oblique.
1: Just my name. Don't wear it out. Thank you so much, and thank you for being part of the Friday Feel Sessions.
2: Have a great weekend, everyone.
1: Instagram is here. It's Jonesy Demander driving you home for Jam Nation.
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2: Any money. Jonesy and Amanda's.
0: 10 questions, 60 seconds on the clock. You could pass if you don't know an answer. We'll come back to that question if time permits. Must you do that with your eye?
3: I'm just scratching it, Brendan.
0: You're really digging in there.
3: You've got a real eye thing.
0: No, but you'd really dig it in there.
3: I've watched you pick hairs out of your nose, as has Ryan. Scratching the outside of my eyelash isn't nearly as many.
0: I would rather watch someone pick their nose in their eye.
3: Are you kidding?
0: Yeah, that's water cooler chat for next week. Anyway. You get all the questions right, you win $1,000, but that's not all.
3: That's not all. You can go with $1,000 or you can play double or nothing by answering a bonus question. But as I said, you might get $2,000, you might get nothing.
0: Jacqueline is in Belden. Hello, Jacqueline.
4: How are you?
0: What would you rather watch, someone pick their nose or pick their eye?
4: Oh, definitely their eye. Yes.
3: That's disgusting. There'd be no one in the world who would rather watch someone pick a nose. And you know it.
0: No way, man.
3: He knows it.
0: No way.
3: Well, let's see, Jacqueline. Let's see if we can get you some money this Friday afternoon. We've got 10 questions, 60 seconds. Say pass if you're not sure because we might have time to come back, okay?
4: Okay.
3: Good luck because here we go. Here comes question number one. A fedora is a type of what?
4: Hat.
3: Question two. O is a symbol for which chemical element?
4: Oxygen.
3: Question three. From what tree do we get an acorn?
4: Pass.
3: Question four. Captain Morgan is a type of what alcoholic beverage?
4: Beer.
0: Oh.
3: Captain Morgan's rum.
0: Captain Morgan rum, Jacqueline.
4: Oh, I should know. Irish. Honestly.
0: Irish.
3: And the tree, the acorn comes from the oak tree.
4: I wouldn't have got that.
0: Remember Chicken Little? Okay. The sky falling on the head.
3: What's that got to do with?
0: Well, that's where the acorn dropped on a dope's head while the sky was falling and put everyone into a panic. Oh.
3: There's a lot to learn from that. Don't panic.
0: Jacqueline.
3: Thank you.
0: Have a good weekend and thank you for being part of Instagram.
3: Thank you.
0: Carry on. It'll be back again on Monday. You can always play jonesyandamanda.com.au. You can register today. It's Jonesy and Amanda driving you home for Jam Nation.
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6: 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Thanks to the Hearing Centre Gladstone in Tank Street. 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

0: It's Jonesy and Amanda driving you home. We straddle a lot of medias in this business.
1: We do, and that accounts for why my hips are always sore.
0: Mm-hmm.
1: So to keep an eye on what we've said, where it's gone, and how people have responded, we have Jenna, our social media guru.

0: What up?
1: Oh, okay. It's been a huge week across the Jonesy and Amanda socials. And once again, it all started with our Tin Hat Tuesday segment. So it was regular conspiracy contributor Rob.
2: Oh, yes.
1: With this theory that went crazy online.
3: Jacob Rothschild. Don't you reckon Prince William looks exactly like him?
2: Meaning that Diana had a relationship with him, presumably.
3: No, unofficially inseminated.
0: By Jacob Rothschild.
3: The Rothschilds have been putting their genetics into the monarchy for the last 100 years.
2: Mm. And what have people said about that, Jenna?
1: Yeah, so the video's received 3 million views across our socials.
2: Wow.
1: Thousands of comments, including this one by Carmen on Facebook, who writes, "The Rothschilds saved the royal family from becoming bankrupt in exchange for breeding with them."
2: Wow.
1: Yes. Ooh. While user Stem Cell Activator writes, yes. "I've heard all these theories and love that they are finally on mainstream radio."
0: That's us. We're bringing it to the light. Break out the royal turkey baster.
1: It's also been a very emotional week as we learnt that Amanda's beautiful 14-year-old border collie mini, who we all absolutely adore, has been diagnosed with lymphoma.
2: Yes, yeah. And thank you to everyone who has responded. I mean, it reminds everyone about their love for their own pets. But it's been beautiful. Thank you.
1: Yes, exactly. So thousands across the world have resonated with your journey, Amanda, with people sharing their own heartbreaking stories and photos of their own pets. So Suze writes, "I was listening to Amanda's story this afternoon on the way home from work. I bawled my eyes out. When I got my ashes from my baby Chardonnay, I cried for hours holding her ashes. I really felt Amanda's pain. My heart goes out to you."
2: You know, it's funny. Every time I mention it to someone or someone comes to talk to me about it, they'll still say, "Oh, I lost my dog 5 years ago and I still cry every day."
1: Mm. Exactly.
2: So that's hard to hear, isn't it?
1: Yeah. And Annette, she adds, "I just lost my bestest boy in July. He was 13 years old. It was sudden, but we had to make the choice. I still cry every day."
2: Oh.
1: "Amanda and family, my heart goes out to you all. The feeling of utter helplessness is heart-wrenching. Oh. Big hugs to you and your girl."
2: Mm. Thank you. That's lovely.
0: That's why you're going to get like a Galapagos turtle as a pet, because they live for, you know, Charles Darwin's pet.
2: Yeah.
0: Was 140 years
2: old. But it still eventually passed away.
0: Yeah, I know.
2: Not on my watch.
0: Not on Darwin's watch. He's long gone.
1: On another note, it's time for Digital Jenna's This is where I choose my favourite contributor of the week. And this week was a tough one, so I'd like to give it to everyone who messaged us with stories of their own pets while giving Amanda some beautiful support during this tough time.
2: Thank you, Jenna.
0: That's a lot of bespoke tin hats you'll be making there, friend.
2: It's a lot of virtual hugs and I accept them all and thank you.
0: Well done. Thank you, Jenna. We like to call her our social media dipstick, by the way she's single. Do you know, a promise made is a promise delivered, so you better get cracking with those hats.
2: Thank you, Brendan, for always ruining the emotion.
4: 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That's enough.
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10: Bye bye, Barry. 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
11: You shot that.
10: I thought that was such a good rhyme, that one.
9: But there's a little more of that to come. 4CC's footy tipping competition with a jackpot spend to win at the Baroran Hotel. Well, it jackpots sometimes.
12: Listener this week will be tipping against me. 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Yours don't jackpot much, do they?
10: What are you trying to say, Hammo? Yeah.
9: Nominate now on our Facebook page and take on Macca and Hammo in the 4CC footy tipping competition. Hurry, there's not much time left. Thanks to the number one pub in Baroran, the Baroran Hotel on 4CC.
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0: Mostly sunny, some fog around in some parts. A boating forecast, but all over the place today. Currently, northwest to southwesterlies are 10 to 15s. They will tend southeast to southwesterlies in about an hour or two, and then east to southeasterlies by midday, and will reach up to 20 knots at around about midday today. Our temps across the region, 28 for Gladstone, Rocky 31, Banana Shire 34, Yeppoon and Emu Park 25, 1770 Agnes Water, a top temperature today of 23 degrees. Banana Shire currently 14, Rocky 15, and Gladstone, we're sitting on 17, believe it or not.
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We'll say good morning. How was your weekend? Good. 11 past five. Now, heart starter for today, Petra from New Auckland wrote in and made a request for the travelling Wilbury. So we'll go for, looks, one that you don't hear often, which is Heading for the Light. It goes like this.

Okie dokie, you know what to do. If you're an early warning listener and have been for quite a while, if not, how we do this is it's thanks to Solar Power Gladstone. Those two songs, you get to vote on those songs, and the song with the most votes after 6:30 will be played. You can also vote via the 4CC Facebook page. So if you go there and scroll down, Hammo's Heartstarter, and make a comment there as well. And if you'd like to make a request for an artist versus another artist, it can be a theme. Some people do same song by two different artists. Can be a year as well, or a memory. 497-22700, you just let me know and then I get to pick the music and then you can get to vote from there. But this morning, Travelling Wilburys, Heading for the Light, or Handle with Care, 4CC. 5:13 with better music and more of it. Good morning. It's a little-

double scene. Rod Stewart, good morning. Hope you had a great weekend. How was Father's Day yesterday for the dads? Enjoy it. And the Multicultural Festival was also on big numbers there from all reports too. Weather coming up next. Don't forget voting on Heartstarter. It is the Travelling Wilburys. It's heading for the light.

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1: It's the ultimate joke-off. 4CC's Bad Joke Friday, thanks to the Central Lane Hotel, Gladstone's home of entertainment. 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A, does it register on Hammo's Laugh-O-Meter? 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
1: 4CC's Bad Joke Friday. 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
0: Mostly sunny, some fog around in some parts. A boating forecast, but all over the place today. Currently, northwest to southwesterlies are 10 to 15s. They will tend southeast to southwesterlies in about an hour or two, and then east to southeasterlies by midday, and will reach up to 20 knots at around about midday today. Our temps across the region, 28 for Gladstone, Rocky 31, Banana Shire 34, Yeppoon and Emu Park 25, 1770 Agnes Water, a top temperature today of 23 degrees. Banana Shire currently 14, Rocky 15, and Gladstone, we're sitting on 17, believe it or not.
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Good morning with you through till 10. The better brekkie on the reef. Thanks to Reef City Motors. Big sale. 249 cars. Sharpie wants to offload before the end of this month. So that's right across the range of new and used vehicles. Heartstarter, the travelling Wilburys. First off,

0: break, give me a call and put your vote in on 497-227-700 or go to the Facebook page. 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And if you've got a request, I've got to fill up a couple of days this week, I think. Feel free to also put a request through either via the Facebook page or by giving me a call. 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

0: Better music and more of it on 4CC. More to come after our news, which is next. How you doing? Going to be another beautiful morning for us. G'day to the JJ Richards truckie that drove past and gave me a wave. Well, they flash their lights as they're going past. So if you're a truckie and you're going past, make sure you do that. If I see you and the business that you work for, I'll make sure I give you a shout out. The car's not so easy because I can't see that far down, but trucks being so high. Our news coming up next for you. Heartstarter is the travelling Wilburys. Heading for the light up against Handle with Care. 49722700 or Facebook page is also where you can jump on and vote as well.
1: Before you get started on your day, you know, going to work, taking the kids to school, dropping into the Bendigo Bank, we retrace our steps with On This Day. On This Day. 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On This Day with Aaron Stevens. And again in the Arvo before four, thanks to Hammo's Bank, Bendigo Community Bank, Gladstone and Calliope on Central Queensland's 4CC.
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10: Good morning, Naomi Lynch here with your local news first. Investigations are underway into a number of suspicious fires in the Gladstone region. Emergency crews were called to Glen Lyon Road around midday on Thursday to reports of multiple grass fires in the area. Initial investigations indicate they had been deliberately lit. A man was located nearby and taken into custody but later released. Anyone with relevant information or vision is urged to contact police. A man's been injured in a crash off Yeppoon Road. The door had to be cut free so paramedics could reach the patient after his vehicle crashed into a ditch shortly before midday yesterday. The man in his 20s was taken to Rockhampton Hospital with spinal and abdominal injuries. Recycling old phones is having a big impact in Rockhampton. More than 95% of a phone's material can be recovered through Mobile Muster's recycling process and used again, reducing the need for newly mined resources. Over the past 5 years, Rockhampton Council has recycled 65 kilograms of old mobile phones and accessories. Mobile Muster's Helen Masano says you will be supporting a good cause in the process.
11: For the month of September, every phone that is recycled, we will donate $1 to zoos across Australia, and that goes towards supporting primate conservation. So you're not only emptying out your drawer, you're doing something really good for the environment.
10: and a $5 million boost to improve sun safety across 17 Queensland state schools. New sun-safe shade structures for playgrounds will be installed at Emerald and Gracemere state schools. Minister for Education John Paul Langbrook says Queensland is the sunshine state and that comes with risks.
12: We know that with the elements and the climate that we have here in Queensland, terms 1 and 4 can often be very challenging in terms of heat, especially in north and western Queensland, and we need to make sure that our playgrounds are adequately covered.
9: National News now.
13: Hi, I'm Phoebe Humphrey. A fresh battle is brewing over super, with One Nation announcing a plan to let some workers access part of their future super contributions early. The proposal would apply to renters and mortgage holders, allowing them to redirect up to a quarter of their super contributions back into their pay packets for up to 3 years. The party says this could put up to $82 back into the pockets of households each week. Flights have been grounded after a plane crash at Miami International Airport. It's believed an Amazon cargo plane overshot the runway around 2 p.m. local time. There are no reports of injuries or casualties. The federal government is closing in on proposed $100 million fines for social media giants. The bill is set to go before the Senate tomorrow, which would see companies hit with the massive penalties if they fail to keep kids off their sites. And there are fresh calls for Aussie dads to be given more paid parental leave, with a new report revealing Australia's come 34th out of 38 developed countries when it comes to paid leave for new fathers.
9: 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Your sport now.
13: In sport, the Panthers have claimed the NRL's minor premiership after a 38-10 win over the Tigers last night. It's the fourth time Penrith has won it in the last seven seasons. To AFL, the Swans will provide an update today on the knee injury Callum Mills suffered in Saturday's 52-point win over the Lions. Scans are expected to confirm the skipper has ruptured his ACL. And to F1, Mercedes driver Kimi Antonelli has taken out the Italian Grand Prix overnight. George Russell finished second, with Aussie Oscar Piastri fifth. That's the latest news and sport.
9: 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You're with it now.
0: There is some light cloud around, although it will be a fine, beautiful day for us across central Queensland. Out on the waters. Now, the winds are basically all over the place. Southwesterlies. They'll be tending southeast to southwesterly a little bit later on this morning, and then southeasterlies again in the middle of the day, reaching up to 20 knots. And then we got easterly winds tomorrow at 10 to 15. Today's top temperatures, we got 1770 Agnes Water, 23 degrees at top. Yupini Mew Park looking at a top of 25. Banana Shire, quite warm, 34 degrees for this time of the year. And at Rockhampton, 31. For Gladstone, a top of 28. And at the moment, sitting on 18 degrees.
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0: Father's Day yesterday. How did you go, Dads? If you want to give me a call, did you get what you wanted for Father's Day? A lot of people were out, and Multicultural Fest was absolutely huge. A lot of dads down there yesterday. Feel free to give me a call on 497-22700. Voting on Heartstarter, heading for the light with the Travelling Wilburys versus Handle With Care, the Travelling Wilburys. So which song would you like to hear? Straight after the 6:30 news. Morning, Murray, Solar Power Gladstone, where you can power up cheaper for longer. Give me a call or vote on the 4CC Facebook page. Not saying that I'm tired, but this morning when I came in, and it took me about 30 seconds to work it out, I was trying to unlock the studio with my car keys. It's like, what? Well, not the studio, but the front door. Oh, okay, that's why it's not working. Right. Car keys. It's like, what? Well, not the studio, but the front door. Oh, okay, that's why.

0: double C.
1: How you doing? It's 11 past six. Now, Heart Starter today, Petra put a request in for the Travelling Wilburys. So, first song.

So that's a great song, one that didn't get much airplay, but I reckon it's a cracking song. Second song that you can vote for this morning is Handle With Care.

But the choice is up to you guys. So Petra can also vote, obviously, to her request. But 497-227-100, put your vote in this morning. Say good day at the same time. Let me know how Father's Day went, if you're a dad. And you can also jump onto the 4CC Facebook page and all.

also put your vote in, and we will be playing the song with the most votes. Thanks to Solar Power Gladstone straight after our 6:30 news. Don't forget, a couple of weeks' time, it is the Kite Festival. This is the very first one for Gladstone. And the Gladstone Port Curtis Rotary Club hosting this. And it's a gold coin donation on entry with the proceeds supporting community projects. Take your kites along, or if you don't have a kite, you can purchase kites from as little as $5 down at the festival. So it's being held at the Bottom Oval at Gladstone State High School. It's between 10 and 2. And the date is, it's the first weekend of the school holidays, I think. It's on Sunday, September 20th. There'll be live entertainment there, food and drinks, and there'll be heaps of prizes as well. A great family event. It's the first kite festival that we've had in the Gladstone region. They had to get permission from the airport and quite a few other things that they had to go through because of so many kites up in the air and so forth. Anyway, if you want to get along, it's Sunday, September 20th at the Bottom Oval at Gladstone State High School. Get a lot of fun. 4 double Z, only a couple of weeks away. 13 past 6, better music, more of it. Good morning.

0: That's Ace of Base going back to the 90s, 7/6. How did you go with the footy tipping? The last round before we get into the finals, the Panthers have got the minor premiership again. A couple of upsets on the weekend, though, with the Broncos defeating the Bulldogs. Warriors only snuck through by a field goal, luckily. Cowboys got slammed by the Raiders by 20 points, 50-30. Storm over the Sharks, well, that was sort of like a 50-50. And same with St. George over the Eels, and the Panthers smashed West Tigers 38 points to 10. Anyway, going into the finals, and we will find out later on who was the winner for our footy tipping between Macca and I. If I got 6 years in a row against Macca, we will find out round about a court date this morning, and whether we had a local winner for $100 to spend at the Barora Hotel. Heartstarter votes are still rolling through via Facebook, and we want you to call in as well with the Travelling Wilburys heading for the lineup against Handle With Care. 497-22700.
1: 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Yep, the 4CC Camping Centre Glamping Wheel has left Hamo in the studio in a glamping spin. 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
1: Bang. News up shortly with the team. Got our winning song for Heartstarter, even now with the votes that I've got via email. So they're pretty close. We'll hear from Split Ends as well as Promises. And Aaron Stephens with On This Day at 10 to 7. Thanks to Bendigo Community Bank on 4CC.
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0: Did Karina hack into the system and choose these songs? 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
7: Good morning, Naomi Lynch here with your local news first. Fireys and locals have worked together to protect properties from several grass fires that broke out in Gladstone. The blazes on Glen Lyon Road on Thursday are being treated as suspicious. A man was arrested near the scene but has since been released. Police are calling for anyone with info or footage from the area to please come forward.
8: But in total, there are approximately six fires that were responded to during that period. If people do see fires or people are suspicious in the area, I encourage them to ring 000 and report them.
7: Quinn Kramer from Gladstone Fire and Rescue on 7 there. More than 1,400 knives and blades have been seized in weapons checks across Queensland since July last year. Police have conducted nearly 200,000 wandings under Jack's Law, with nearly 3,000 people charged. In the Capricornia region, we've seen 376 weapon possession offences in that period. Rockhampton Council's recycled 65 kilos of old mobile phones and accessories in the past 5 years. It's part of the Mobile Muster Collection Initiative, aimed at recycling the devices and reducing the need for newly mined resources. Mobile Muster's Helen Mesano says any data remaining on a device is destroyed when it's recycled.
9: One of the concerns people do have is that even though they might have a device sitting in their drawer that's quite old, they are concerned if someone will access their data. And we can assure Australians that anything that is donated through the Mobile Muster collection bins get fully recycled. We don't access the data, they go straight into recycling.
7: And Rockhampton Zoo's baby chimp Cassie is looking for a new home. The team's made the tough call to rehome her for her safety after two unsuccessful introductions back into the local chimp enclosure. Team leader of primates, Jo, says they need to find her a new home as soon as possible.
10: It's really important for Cassie's development for her to be with chimps as soon as possible. Staying in human care, she's going to grow up believing she's a human, which will only cause bigger issues down the line when she does eventually go in with chimps. So the sooner we can get this done, the better.
0: National News now.
11: Hi, I'm Phoebe Humphrey. The parents of two Australian brothers killed in Mexico have travelled there to attend the trial. Three men have been charged with the murders of Jake and Callum Robinson, who were on a surfing trip in April 2024. The trial starts tomorrow. A gunman is on the run in Melbourne following a fatal shooting at Thomastown. Crews arrived on scene around 7:30 last night after receiving reports of shots being fired. The victim died at the scene. He's yet to be identified. Multiple people are being treated after an Amazon car cargo plane crashed and hit multiple cars at Miami Airport, while a volcano has shut down flights at 8 airports in Indonesia. More than 1,500 flights were delayed following the eruption, leaving around 170,000 people stranded. And Master Builders is warning Australia could be short of almost 936,000 workers by 2035, as demand for new housing, major infrastructure projects and the clean energy transition continues to soar.
4: Shore Insurance, the regional Queensland insurance specialist. Your sport now.
11: In sport, Aussie Oscar Piastri has finished fifth at the Italian F1 Grand Prix overnight. The race won by Drivers' Championship leader Kimi Antonelli.
5: Yeah, it's a dream coming true, and what an incredible day, and couldn't do it without my team, my family.
11: There on Fox, his Mercedes teammate George Russell was second, with Max Verstappen rounding out the podium. Penrith has claimed the NRL's minor premiership after beating the West Tigers 38-10 overnight. And in AFL, Jesse Hogan has reportedly passed a medical test with Collingwood as the Pies eye the Giants forward. That's the latest news and sport.
4: Weather the tough times. 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Your weather now.
6: Got a fine day for us across CQ. Some light cloud about. There is a medium chance of rain for tomorrow. Boating forecast. We've got southeast to southwesterly winds, and they will turn southeasterly by around about midday and pick up to around about 15 to 20 knots. Not bad at the moment, though. Our top temps across the region, Yeppoonie Mew Park, 25, 78, 70, 23. Banana Shire, a warm 34 with Rocky 31, and Gladstone, a top of 28 degrees. Banana Shire at the moment on 12, Rocky 15, and Gladstone already with it 19 degrees.
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6: 249 cars throughout the month of September. 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
6: Okie dokie. Travelling Wilburys, Heading for the Light versus Handle with Care. Was Handle with Care that won the votes this morning? 4CC, here they are now. Good morning.

4CC. Heart Starter back again tomorrow. And don't forget, if you want to make a request, you can give me a call on 497-22700. After 7 o'clock, the 4CC Harvey Norman $1,000 Minute. We've got $1,000 that you could win just by getting 10 questions correct in 60 seconds. That's coming up after 7 o'clock this morning. And you'll be able to ring through. We've got the state member for Gladstone, Glenn Butcher, joining us a little bit later on this morning. Capras, how did they go over the weekend as we head into the finals for the Host Plus Cup? We'll find out with Peter White later on as well. 4CC, Split Ends now. I Got You, better music, more of it.

0: couple see. Hey, Mikoska Gladstone Speedway's back. 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CQ Slam, which is on this Saturday. You've got the Allied Production Sedan Series, Super Stockers, the AMCA, the B&K Bulk Haulage Junior Sedan Series as well. 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Yep, kickoff of the season is this Saturday. And I'll have a double pass to give away a little bit later on the show as well. 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
0: Coming up straight after Billy Ocean, we've got Aaron Stevens with On This Day. Morning to the team at Bendigo Community Bank. Getting ready for another week. 13-7 4W.

0: 11 to 7.
1: Four double C's on this day. Thanks to Hammo's Bank, Bendigo Community Bank, Gladstone and Calliope.
2: Hi, looking back on the events of September 7, the last thylacine died in its cage in a Hobart zoo on this day in 1936.
3: The Tasmanian tiger. This is the only one in captivity in the world.
2: It's the anniversary of the day when this classic TV show started. Do you recognise the theme? It's The Flying Nun, starring Sally Field. It began on this day in 1967.
4: Yeah, I was arrested at a free speech protest rally.
2: In 1976, it was ruled that George Harrison had subconsciously plagiarised the song He's So Fine in his hit My Sweet Lord.
5: The judge also was talking to my attorney. He said, well, actually, I like both of the songs. My attorney said, what are you talking about? You said it was the same song.
2: In 1997, Pat Rafter won the first of his two US Open titles. Anthony Abbott became the 28th Prime Minister of Australia, defeating Kevin Rudd in the 2013 federal election.
6: I can inform you that the government of Australia has changed for just the seventh time.
2: Disco Queen Gloria Gaynor tops today's birthdays. She's 83. Julia Kavner turns 76, the voice of Marge on The Simpsons.
7: Tell her I'll sew your pants, but I'm out of balloon.
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2: Actor Corbin Burnson celebrates his 72nd start on LA Law.
9: Just give her the stupid timeshare. Let's move on.
2: Special birthday for rugby league commentator Andrew Voss. He's 60.
10: The Walsh.
2: Parramatta Eels legend, 300 gamer, Nathan Hindmarsh turns 47.
10: Nathan Hindmarsh!
2: Former Australian cricketer, now selector, George Bailey's 44.
11: Oh, how good's this hitting from Bailey?
2: And one of Australia's stars of the pool, Ariana Titmus, is 26 today.
12: I've worked so hard and for it to finally pay off, I'm really, really happy.
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13: That'll be the day.
2: Yes, Buddy Holly was born on September 7, 1936 and was just 22 when he was tragically killed in a plane crash on the day that music died.
13: If you knew, Peggy Sue,
14: oh boy,
13: when you're with me, oh boy,
14: oh boy,
13: yes, it doesn't matter anymore.
2: Remembering Buddy Holly on September 7.
0: Folks, Aaron, I'm back again at 9:45 this morning on The Breakfast Show, and once again just after 3:30 in the Arvo with Karina with On This Day. Chrissy Hynde, birthday today, eh? Mid-70s, 75. Here she is now with the Pretenders. Good morning.
8: Good.

0: 4CC, good morning. It's 5 to 7 news up shortly. Straight into the 4CC, Harvey Norman, $1,000 minute. State member for Gladstone, Glenn Butcher, should also be joining us in the next hour as well. I'll be back soon.
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11: Good morning, Naomi Lynch here with your local news first. A teenage boy has suffered life-threatening injuries in a two-vehicle collision at the range on Friday night. Another teenage boy was taken to Rockhampton Hospital with facial injuries following the crash at the corner of Archer and Canning Streets, while a woman in her 60s was transported with chest pain. Meantime, a man in his 20s suffered spinal and abdominal injuries after crashing into a ditch along Yeppoon Road around midday yesterday. Several grass fires in the Gladstone area are being treated as suspicious. 6 blazes were reported in the Glen Lyon Road area around midday on Thursday, believed to have been deliberately lit. A man was taken into custody on Thursday but later released. Investigations continue. We're being urged to donate our old mobile phones as part of a push to reduce waste and the need for newly mined resources. Mobile Muster accepts all brands and types of mobiles, batteries, chargers and accessories, including broken and outdated devices. Over the past 5 years, Rockhampton Council has recycled 65 kilos of old mobile phones and accessories. Mobile Muster's Helen Maisano says there's around 22 million unused devices sitting in Aussie homes.
12: So what people can do, take 5 minutes, go to that old tech drawer where you know that there's old devices sitting there that you're never going to use, and go to their closest Mobile Muster collection points and drop those off.
11: Nearly 200,000 people have been scanned for weapons across Queensland since July last year in a crackdown on knife crime. 1,400 knives and blades have been seized during wanding operations across the state under Jack's Law, with 3,000 people charged. The Capricornia region has recorded around 370 weapon possession offences in that period. And sun safety will be boosted at 17 schools across Queensland. Local students at Gracemere and Emerald State Schools are set to benefit, with the state government investing in new sun-safe shade structures for school playgrounds.
13: And that's why we're so proud to announce that the Christopher Foley government is spending $5 million on shade structures in 17 different schools. So we want to make sure that by covering our playgrounds, we're going to have better conditions for our students and for the teachers who are supervising them.
11: Minister for Education, Don Paul Langbrook there. National News is next.
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14: Hi, I'm Phoebe Humphrey. One Nation has put forward a policy that would allow renters and mortgage holders to redirect a quarter of their future super contributions into their take-home pay for up to 3 years. The party says this could put up to $82 a week back into the pockets of some households. Canberra is ramping up its crackdown on social media with proposed penalties of more than $100 million for companies that fail to keep kids off their sites. US envoys have met with Volodymyr Zelensky for talks on the Ukraine-Russia war. The delegation is in Kyiv following a meeting with Vladimir Putin on Saturday. Jared Kushner says he's hopeful peace will be reached in the region.
15: With President Putin, we went through a lot of the ideas that hadn't worked to date, and we really tried to think about, you know, what would the elements be that are needed for this durable peace.
14: And there's fears rising competition in Australia's strained rental pool could lead to more rent hikes. Analysis by Foundit has revealed only 61 new rentals are coming onto the market for every 100 rentals sold since the federal budget.
1: Harvey Norman Furniture Gladstone. Outdoor dining and lounges to suit all events. 4CC Sport.
14: In sport, North Melbourne players have backed the club's decision to sack coach Alistair Clarkson. Jackson Archer says it's a reminder of how ruthless the top level can be.
16: It's a pretty cutthroat industry. If you're not getting the results, then I think that's when change happens.
14: To NRL, the Panthers have secured the minor premiership for the fourth time in seven seasons after beating the West Tigers 38-10. And Kimi Antonelli has taken out the Italian F1 Grand Prix overnight after climbing from 19th. That's the latest news and sport.
1: Harvey Norman Computers, Gladstone. Your home of all things technology. 4CC, your weather now.
0: Light cloud around, it will be fine with temps after midday of 23 for 1770, Gladstone 28, Banana Shire 34 degrees, Rocky atop of 31, and Yuppoonie View Park 25 degrees. At the moment, Rockhampton on 16, Yuppoon on 18 degrees, and Gladstone already sitting on 21.
1: It's Hammo's better brekkie on the reef.
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0: Yeah, going to be a warm couple of days for us.
1: Are you up to the test? Call now to play 4CC's $1,000 Minute. Sarge has the questions. You've got the challenge. 10 questions in 60 seconds. Hammo's, well, Hammo.
18: He's just starting the clock.
1: 4CC's $1,000 Minute. Thanks to Harvey Norman Gladstone. 49722 700 to play.
0: Morning. How
19: morning.
0: You doing?
19: Good.
0: Yeah, Father's Day yesterday.
19: Yes.
0: You look after Dad?
19: Of course.
0: Yeah?
19: Mm-hmm. Good we present. Went to their barbecue festival in... That was on Saturday, though.
0: Yeah.
19: In Boyne. That was quite good. I had a good feed there. Went out for breakfast yesterday.
0: Nice.
19: Yeah.
0: Yeah. Māori Cultural Fest was pretty good. It was full of families and dads, too, yesterday. So
19: very good.
0: I told you the story last year of, by the way, if you want to call for our $1,000 minute, make sure you do.
19: Yes.
0: Last year when I saw the dad pushing a pram around that the kids' bib on the front.
19: Mm.
0: It was quite entertaining. It had the words on the front of the bib, like, this stupid person behind me put my cape on backwards. it was a good little thing. That was last year. All right, so we've got $100.
19: The Beat Hammo bonus.
0: To beat me.
19: Yes.
0: For the Beat Hammo bonus. I've got a double pass to the Speedway
19: this weekend.
0: Well, this weekend on Saturday night. It's the launch of the spring season mm-hmm. for the McCosker Gladstone Speedway. And we have the $1,000 to spend at Harvey Norman. Caller?
19: Perfect. Four.
0: 49722700. Don't forget Mondays, I'm always a bit slow as well. Well, slower than I am on Tuesday, Wednesday, Thursday, Friday.
19: Yeah, sometimes.
0: Yeah, so there's a good chance that you could win the bonus prizes. And I think there might be a pretty good chance that $1,000 might be won this
19: morning. I think so.
0: 49722700. Give us a call. 4CC.

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1: This is 4CC's $1,000 Minute. 60 seconds, 10 questions, $1,000 to spend thanks to Harvey Norman Gladstone. 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
2: Hello, Sue.
3: Good morning, Sarge. How are you?
2: Good, thank you. You ready to beat Hammo?
3: That's good.
0: Ready to beat me?
3: I will try.
0: Well, Mondays. You know how really bad and slow I am on Mondays. I mentioned earlier on I tried to open up the station this morning with my car keys.
3: With your car keys.
2: Did
0: yeah.
2: you?
0: Yeah.
2: I missed that part.
0: Yeah.
2: Good one.
0: Yeah, good one. So, I only got 9.
2: Although, the past few times you've played, Sue, you've done really well.
0: Yes.
2: So let's just hope that today. Right.
0: So we've got the Speedway better. Tickets if you equal my score. We've got the $100 right. cash bonus if you beat my score. But if you beat my score, you're also going to get the $1,000 because that will give you 10 out of 10.
3: Right. How come I never get you when you get 6 and 7?
0: Oh, I don't know. Don't know.
3: I don't know either.
0: Yeah. All right. Here we go.
2: Good luck, Sue.
0: Good luck. Good luck.
2: What's something kids might do to earn pocket money?
3: Paper round.
2: In which US state would you use the greeting Aloha?
3: Hawaii.
2: What is Prince Harry's legal first name?
3: Ah.
2: What word represents D in the phonetic alphabet?
3: Delta.
2: Kathmandu is the capital of which country?
3: Nepal.
2: Which pop star is nicknamed Queen Bee?
3: Beyonce.
2: True or false, Emma Roberts played Hermione Granger in the Harry Potter films?
3: False.
2: What's the name of Google's AI? Which 2019 film stars Brad Pitt, Leonardo DiCaprio and Margot Robbie?
3: I don't know, but the AI is Gemini. And I think his name's Henry.
2: All right. Well, we missed out on the last two.
0: Okay, let's go.
2: What's something kids might do to earn pocket money? I didn't hear what you said here. What did you say?
0: It was right.
3: A paper round.
0: Yeah, paper
2: okay.
0: run.
2: Yep, cool.
0: Paper run.
2: In which US state would you use the greeting Aloha? You said Hawaii. What is Prince Harry's legal first name? You passed.
0: Mm.
2: It is Henry is his legal first name. What word represents D in the

0: phonetic alphabet. You said Delta. Well done. Kathmandu is the capital of which country? You said Nepal. Well done, Sue. You got a geography question correct.
1: Yeah.
0: Which pop star is nicknamed Queen Bee? You said Beyonce. True or false, Emma Roberts played Hermione Granger in the Harry Potter films. You said false, which is correct because mm-hmm. it is Emma Watson, mm-hmm. not Emma Roberts.
1: That's right.
0: What's the name of Google's AI? You passed.
2: Gemini.
0: It is Gemini. Which 2019 film stars Brad Pitt, Leonardo DiCaprio and Margot Robbie? You weren't sure.
1: Mm.
0: It's Once Upon a Time in Hollywood. And the last question.
2: I just watched that.
0: Did you just watch that?
1: There you go.
0: Yesterday. Oh, wow. I'm going to leave the last question for another day. But you got 6 out of 10, Sue.
1: Oh, wow.
2: Oh, terrible. I've got the Monday blues instead of
1: Yeah. Anyway.
0: Thanks for playing.
1: Thank you. You have a good day.
2: Thank you. Bye.
1: And we'll bring it back again tomorrow morning.
0: Bye.
1: See ya. Better music, more of it on 4CC.

0: double save. 7:08 across CQ and the Discovery Coast. What a beautiful morning for us. Winds have picked up a little bit and we are expecting 20 knots by this afternoon to the south of Cape Capricorn. But the good news by the looks of things, tomorrow and also Wednesday, they're dropping right back to 10 to 15s. Roxette coming up next on 4CC.
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2: An investigation is underway after the ewes and rams were stolen from a Blackall property between February and May this year.
1: We'll also keep you across what's going on nationally and around the world.
2: The opposition leader says cutting the tobacco excise by 80% is the key to smashing the illicit smokes trade.
1: And there's all the latest in sport.
2: Last time the two teams met, the Dockers came from behind to record a 15-point victory.
1: Gladstone and Central Queensland's leaders in local 4CC and on iHeartRadio.
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0: A lot of people suffer from hearing loss and they don't even realise it. 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And being independently owned, not tied down to any one brand of hearing device. So Alan can match you up really well when it comes to hearing devices. 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

0: Double C, news up shortly for you. 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
6: Good morning, Naomi Lynch here with your local news first. Investigations are underway into a number of suspicious fires in the Gladstone region. Emergency crews were called to Glen Lyon Road around midday on Thursday to reports of multiple grass fires. Initial investigations indicate they had been deliberately lit. A man was located nearby and taken into custody but later released. Anyone with relevant information or footage is urged to contact police. A man's been injured in a crash off Yeppoon Road. The door had to be cut free so paramedics could reach the patient after his vehicle crashed into a ditch shortly before midday yesterday. The man in his 20s was taken to Rockhampton Hospital with spinal and abdominal injuries. Cassie the chimp is on the hunt for a new home. The Rockhampton Zoo team says unfortunately Cassie's mum and aunt became aggressive when they tried twice to reintroduce her into the local enclosure.
7: Keepers responded really quickly and got her out safely, and she's healed up really well. From this, we've had a lot of discussions within our team and with specialists from around Australasia and Europe, and we have concluded that Cassie needs to find a new troop to go and become a part of.
6: Playgrounds at local schools will soon be made sunsafe with new shade sails to be installed. It's thanks to $5 million of state government funding allocating to 17 state schools, including Gracemere and Emerald State Schools. Minister for Education John Paul Langbrook says the shade structures will be installed over our newest playgrounds to ensure they can continue to be used during the hotter months.
8: And that's happening in places like Tambo, Winton, Warwick, Gracemere and Emerald, because we believe that all students in Queensland deserve to have a world-class education and play space no matter where you live.
6: And a bull is going on the auction block raising funds for Cap Rescue. He'll go under the hammer at the Cree Santa Gertrudis annual sale in Thangool today. 50% of the proceeds from his sale will help keep the Rescue 300 chopper in the skies.
1: National News now.
9: Hi, I'm Phoebe Humphrey. One Nation has put forward a policy that would allow renters and mortgage holders to redirect up to a quarter of their future super contributions into their take-home pay for up to 3 years. The party says this could put up to $82 back into the pockets of households each week. Barnaby Joyce has told Seven it's just common sense.
10: If you're doing it tough and you're going to lose your house or be kicked out on the street, and that will cause you massive problems in your capacity to hold down a job and capacity to get super, you can make the application to the super fun for that money to come back to you so that you can get through.
9: Flights have been grounded after a plane crash at Miami International Airport. An Amazon cargo plane overshot the runway with multiple people injured. Bird flu vaccinations will be rolled out in South Australia today. Native birds will be the first to receive the jabs in the state. And Aussies are spending big during the AFL and NRL finals. Adobe says online traffic for merch is up 53%, while there's been a 14% jump in spending on TVs.
1: Allied Moving Services, the careful movers. Relax while they carry the load. Your sport now.
9: In sport, the Panthers have clinched the NRL Minor Premiership for the fourth time in seven seasons. The side downed the West Tigers 38-10 last night and will now take on the Roosters in a qualifying final clash on Sunday. Co-captain Nathan Cleary telling Nine it's going to be tough.
11: It shows that it's going to be a tough contest. So, we're going to be up against it, but it's a great challenge.
9: And to AFL, the Swans will provide an update today on Callum Mills, with scans expected to confirm the skipper has ruptured his ACL. That's the latest news and sport.
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0: Light cloud, it will be fine with a 15 to 20 knot wind for the next 12 to 18 hours. I'll drop back though to 10 to 15s by tomorrow afternoon. Our temps after midday, Gladstone 28 for 1770, 23 degrees. Yeppoon 25 with Emu Park, Banana Shire 34, and Rockhampton today, a top of 31 at the moment. In Rockhampton, it's 17 degrees.
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0: Big sale, 249 cars need to be sold throughout the month of September at Reef City Motors. Up shortly, the state member for Gladstone, Glenn Butcher. And before 8 o'clock, we will be talking and catching up with Macca from the Baroran Hotel. Find out how the footy tipping went over the weekend. 4CC, better music, more of it.

0: 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State member for Gladstone, Glenn Butcher. Hello, Butch.
1: Hey, morning, Hammo. Morning, listeners.
0: Now, mate, a bit going on this throughout the week, but first up, the Multicultural Fest yesterday. How good was that?
1: It was huge, Hammo. It was so good to see so many people out and about. It was a gorgeous day in the Gladstone region, and celebrating all things multicultural, so plenty of food was on offer, and dancing and singing, and it was really, really cool. Everyone got dressed up as well.
0: Mm-hmm.
1: There would have been thousands down there over the weekend. It was actually great.
0: Yeah,
1: quite a couple of big events on the barbecue festival, and
0: that's right.
1: BAM was on as well. Plenty to do over the weekend, and the Gladstone's Basketball Association's presentation night I went to as well with a couple of the local councillors. So huge weekend in Gladstone. It was good.
0: Now, this week, mate, World Suicide Prevention Day today. You've got event on.
1: For those who drive past Lyons Park, they see the big blue tree. That's a symbol for us here in Gladstone about suicide prevention. So we're just having a day today from 9:30. So if you're out and about, there'll be a few speeches and just talking about, how we can prevent suicide. Lots of people know someone or someone who's been through it, someone in their lives with suicide, and it's still very prevalent in our communities, which is unfortunate, but there's ways and means and support around those networks that some people need, and as you know, can just take it one conversation to save someone's life. So, very important day today, and we'll be down at the Big Blue Tree there at 9:30 if you're out and about and looking for something to do.
0: Yeah, that one question, mate, are you okay, which ties in with Thursday, which is actually Are You Okay Day. So very important.
1: Yeah, it is, mate. And, there's plenty of other great institutions around the place. So we even have here in the Gladstone region a walk and talk, just blokes having a conversation around all these type of things. And then you've got, the Black Dog Institute and there's so many out there. Which can help support people and just have those conversations. So really important if you are going through, a dark spot in your life, reach out and have a conversation. And if you can identify someone in your workplace or just someone that you know very closely and they just don't see themselves, just reach out and have that chat. It just might save their life.
0: Awesome. Mate, TAFE Queensland, what's going on there?
1: Yeah, so I'm meeting with TAFE Queensland this week. Obviously, with the skill shortage, not only here in Queensland, but right throughout Australia at the moment, I'm interested in getting TAFE to start to ramp up a bit more where they used to be back in the day. I did a pre-vocational course when I was a young wannabe tradie, and, it certainly made a big difference in my life and my brother too. We both did pre-vocational and went on to get apprenticeships. So I just want to see where they're at and what they're, doing, and obviously their partnership with Central Queensland University and how that's working, and if we can continue to move forward and get more of those training and skills opportunities for our young people and for those older people in our communities to get back into the workforce, then, that's what we should be doing.
0: Sure. All right, mate. Gladstone Men's Shed?
1: Yeah, mate. Big open day on Saturday. So the Gladstone Men's Shed will be hosting open day down at their shed down at Barney Point at 8 a.m. till 12 p.m. Those guys down there do a fantastic job, and it sort of ties in with, those conversations I was just talking about. That a lot of the old fellas get together down there, and, just that conversation they have on a Tuesday, they've openly said that, it saved their lives. They got to talk out their issues and their problems, and, it saved lives. So they do a lot of great work for the community. They make a lot of stuff for people, so... Yeah, Saturday they're just celebrating everything they do here in Gladstone at the men's shed at 8 till 12 on Saturday.
0: Beautiful. Now, mate, there's a group of ladies that have a birthing kit workshop. This is something very, it helps a lot of people, doesn't it, particularly overseas?
1: Yeah, it certainly does, Hamo. The Enzonta here in Gladstone, they're a fantastic group, and they continue to do these type of amazing things for people, not only here in Australia, but overseas as well. So they're having a birthing kit assembly workshop at the Baptist Church Hall at night from 9 till 11 this weekend, on Saturday as well. They're amazing things that they do, and certainly, as I said, a lot of countries don't have the services and supports that we have when it comes to birthing children. And this is just another great thing that some of our amazing women in the Gladstone region do for those others that need it around the world.
0: Yeah, well done. And finally, mate, there's an annual golf day which is coming up.
1: Yeah, mate, Sunday, Kookaburra Creek annual golf day, so the kindy. Always a good day, and you know, they like to make some money to help give their kids the best that they can. So, yeah, it should be a good day. I'm actually going to have a whack before I fly out to Parliament next week. So, I've managed to get a game with Sandy Davison, who is winning all sorts of you know, trophies around the region at the moment.
0: She's doing well. Yeah,
1: playing off one or two, I think she is. So,
0: yep.
1: I've decided to pair up with an absolute legend, so we'll see how we go with my 36 handicap and her 2 handicap.
0: Yeah.
1: We might go okay.
0: Mate, I see Sandy's name pop up from time to time whenever there's competitions on, and you can put your name down if you want to play in a group. I stay away from that. It is pretty embarrassing. Yeah. So well done, Sandy. Good on you. And, mate, you'll have a good chance with Sandy there being in your team, that's for sure.
1: Yeah, it's a two-person Ambrose, I'm relying on her heavily.
0: Oh, as long as you can putt, Butch, as long as you can putt.
1: That's all I'm there for,
0: Hammer. All right, mate. Hey, thank you for joining us.
1: Thanks, Hammer. Can I just have a quick shout-out to my mum? It's her 81st birthday today. Happy birthday, Annette. Hope you have a great day.
0: Happy birthday, 81. All right, thank you, mate. Yeah.
1: Thanks, Hammer.
0: Our state member for Gladstone, Glenn Butcher. And 4CC, 14-8, here's Aussie Craw. Good morning.

0: 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Great song. 10 to 8. 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
1: It's a well-known fact here at 4CC that Hammo can be known to stretch the truth. 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
0: Thanks to Reef City Motors and hello to Macca from the Baroran Hotel. You at the pub today, mate?
6: No, mate. No, I'll be there later, Rob.
0: Yeah, okay. How was
6: it's been going really well without me.
0: How many calls did you get for Father's Day yesterday?
6: None.
0: Oh, really? They've dumped you already?
6: Yep.
0: I think I told this story when I was a bit younger. I was about 19, 20, I might have been 21. One of my dad's best friends was sitting at a restaurant in Townsville and they were having lunch for Father's Day and Dad turned around and said, there's Grant over there. I won't say his name because he might be listening. Anyway, morning, Coxie. And he might be listening on iHeart. And I walked on over while they were having their lunch and I gave him a big hug at the table and said, "Hey, Dad, it's me. Happy Father's Day." And then I ran out of the restaurant.
6: A
0: little bit of trouble. Wasn't any mobile phones back in those days. So, yeah, they couldn't track me down. Anyway,
6: I wonder why you've got so many friends.
0: To all the dads, happy Father's Day for yesterday. Well done. All right, what's going on at the pub? Oh, the footy tipping. Hang on.
6: Footy tipping, ring-a-ding-ding.
0: Yeah. You got 6, I got 5, and Gavin got 6. So,
6: good on you, Gavin.
0: Yeah, well done, mate. $50 to spend at the hotel. You're on 116 points.
6: Yep.
0: I'm on 122.
6: Wow.
0: Uh-huh. So we've got the finals to go. So we're going to continue throughout the finals?
6: Yes, all right. Absolutely.
0: All right, so we'll get somebody tipping. Only four games this weekend with the first round of the finals. Gee, the Roosters did well on the weekend, didn't they?
6: Oh, they did.
0: What a close game.
6: They played well. They've gone from barbecue chickens and now they're a shredded chicken sandwich.
0: Yeah, Jim, what a close game. 50-20 lost to the Rabbits.
6: Yeah, they played well.
0: Yeah, well done.
6: We've really put the kibosh on them, haven't we?
0: Well, mate, they were looking sure things for the minor premiership and now Panthers taking it out fourth time in 7 years.
6: Absolutely, and well done to the Panthers. If everyone thought that was the end of them last year, but they bounced back, as good teams do, and yep. The Roke Roosters, as no one ever gives them credit for, Hamo, choke at this time of the year.
0: Right, let's go talk about the specials. They're not going to win another game all season.
6: We've already said that.
0: Yeah, they're up against the Panthers this weekend, actually. So
6: that'll be easy.
0: Oh, go on. All right, so what's going on at the pub?
6: I've got no idea, mate. I've been away yesterday, but there's some good specials. He's making some beautiful specials, and I'll let you know tomorrow.
0: All right, thank you.
6: But the kitchen is open from 11:30 daily.
0: All right, let's get out of here before I start getting abusive text messages and phone calls.
6: Okay.
0: From Carlo.
6: I'm going to ask you something, Hamo. This is serious.
0: Yes.
6: Do you prefer Mozart or do you prefer Beethoven or Bach or maybe Chopin? Who do you prefer?
0: You say Bach.
6: Bach.
0: It's Bach.
6: Bach.
0: Bach.
6: Bach.
0: Bach.
6: Sorry, Bach.
0: Yeah.
6: You like Bach.
0: Say classical music composers.
6: Yes, it's classical musical mum.
0: Right, so do you listen to any classical music?
6: Not unless it's on 4TAB.
0: That's about it, yeah. I don't know. No, I'm not a classical music person at all.
6: I don't mind it, you know, when it's redone in something more modern, but yeah.
0: Yeah.
6: So what do you got for me?
0: I suppose that, what's his name, Andre Rieu?
6: I
0: do know, though, and apparently there's been some studies linked to this, that show if a pregnant woman plays classical music for her unborn child, apparently the baby will be more intelligent.
6: Really?
0: Yes. But it's worth trying. You never know, ladies, any pregnant ladies out there? I mean, look, I think my mum must have been playing ABBA. That's why I'm very unintelligent. All right.
6: Mamma mia.
0: See you later. Bye.
6: Where am I?
0: Better music, more of it. 4CC, Bob Welsh now. Good morning.

0: 4CC, late with the news. The team coming up next for you. Then we're straight into the 4CC Gladstone Camping Centre glamping wheel. And Are You OK Day is on Thursday. And I'll be talking to a representative from Are You OK, Jackie Gillespie. She'll talk about a few things and a bit of a battle that she went through from many years ago as well. Back soon, 4CC.
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7: Good morning, Naomi Lynch here with your local news first. Fireys and locals have worked together to protect properties from several grass fires that broke out in Gladstone. The blazes on Glen Lyon Road on Thursday are being treated as suspicious. A man was arrested near the scene but has since been released. Investigators are calling for anyone with info or footage from the area to please come forward.
8: But in total, there are approximately six fires that were responded to during that period. If people do see fires or people are suspicious in the area, I encourage them to ring 000 and report them.
7: Quinn Kramer from Gladstone Fire and Rescue on 7 News there. More than 1,400 knives and blades have been seized in weapons checks across Queensland since July last year. Police have conducted nearly 200,000 wandings under Jack's Law, with nearly 3,000 people charged. In the Capricornia region, we've seen 376 weapon possession offences in that period. Rockhampton Zoo's baby chimp Cassie is looking for a new home. The team's made the tough call to rehome her for her safety after two unsuccessful introductions back into the local chimp enclosure. Team leader of primates, Joe, says they need to find her a new home as soon as possible.
9: It's really important for Cassie's development for her to be with chimps as soon as possible. Staying in human care, she's going to grow up believing she's a human, which will only cause bigger issues down the line when she does eventually go in with chimps. So the sooner we can get this done, the better.
7: And recycling old phones is having a big impact in central Queensland. More than 95% of a phone's materials can be recovered through Mobile Muster's recycling process and used again, reducing the need for newly mined resources. Over the past 5 years, Rockhampton Council's recycled 65 kilos of old mobile phones and accessories. Mobile Muster's Helen Masano says anyone donating their old phones will be supporting a good cause.
10: For the month of September, every phone that is recycled, we will donate $1 to zoos across Australia, and that goes towards supporting primate conservation. So you're not only emptying out your drawer, you're doing something really good for the environment.
11: national news now.
12: Hi, I'm Phoebe Humphrey. The government's responded to One Nation's latest policy that would allow renters and mortgage holders to redirect some of their super contributions to their pay packets. One Nation says its policy would apply in a worst-case scenario, like when someone's about to lose their house. But Social Services Minister Tanya Plibersek has told Seven what would be more helpful is higher pay.
13: One Nation has opposed same job, same pay. Pauline Hanson's been out there saying Australian workers are lazy and they should be easier to sack, and they haven't backed those increases to the minimum wage.
12: At least five people have been killed after a plane crash in Miami. The Amazon cargo plane overshot the runway at the international airport after arriving from Puerto Rico. Five others have been injured. And a fresh warning to parents about the growing threat of online grooming, with new research showing nearly two-thirds of Aussie kids have been solicited in some form. Experts say seemingly harmless questions about hobbies, age and where a child lives can be used to build trust and identify vulnerability.
11: Rubber up for safety. Dialer Tyre, Bridgestone Service Centre, Gladstone. 4CC Sport.
12: In sport, Kimi Antonelli has continued his incredible F1 season, winning the Italian Grand Prix overnight. He finished ahead of Mercedes teammate George Russell. Aussie Oscar Piastri finished fifth, with his teammate Lando Norris in fourth.
14: Ultimately, I think that was the best result we could have got as a team, so pretty happy.
12: Penrith has claimed Aussie Oscar Piastri finished fifth, with his teammate Lando Norris in fourth.
14: Ultimately, I think that was the best result we could have got as a team, so pretty happy.

0: And Rocky, Banana Shire 34, Yipoonee Mew Park, Agnes Waters 1770, top temperature of 24 degrees. Gladstone already sitting on 22.
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0: 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It's 12 past 8.
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0: Glen Edenbound, Leonie. How you doing? What was the weekend like?
2: Oh, pretty good.
0: Good.
2: Didn't do a lot, but yeah.
0: You spoiled Tony yesterday?
2: I think so.
0: Yeah? He gets spoiled every day, I think.
2: Oh, well, he does, yes.
0: Okay. What would you like off the wheel? Ozpeak smoker, Yeti water bottle. We've got a camp fridge. We have a Weber smoker, snow boots, Austral tent swag, iron cookware, campfire cast iron cookware, a gazebo, Austral camp chair, Icy Tech cooler. What would you like?
2: I'll go with the Weber smoker, please.
0: All right, good luck. Landed on the camp fridge.
2: Oh, well. Better luck next time.
0: Keep trying, eh? Good on you. Thanks, Leonie.
2: Shall do.
0: 4CC.
2: Bye.
0: That is...

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You've got the full Yeti range there. Gas refills. If you're after flags, they've got heaps of flags in there too. Just have a look up above when you walk in. But that Yeti range on the left, when you walk in, biggest range in the Gladstone region, without a shadow of a doubt. Classic Camping Centre, every day, 8:30, they're open. Just off the Dawson Highway in Breslin Street, near the fire station. 14 past 8, with better music, more of it. 4CC, good morning.

0: Steve. 7:08 after 8. Thursday is World Suicide Prevention Day. It ties in with Are You OK Day. We're going to catch up with an ambassador for Are You OK Day, Jackie Gillespie, joining us next for Double C.
1: We're at the back end of the NRL season. It won't be long until we're saying goodbye to another year of NRL and saying goodbye to our favourite segment with Hammo and Macca.
2: Bye-bye, Barry. Barry, goodbye.
3: You shot that.
2: I thought that was a good rhyme, that one.
1: But there's a little more of that to come. 4CC's footy tipping competition with a jackpot spend to win at the Baroran Hotel. Well, it jackpots sometimes.
0: Listener this week will be tipping against me. If they don't win, it'll jackpot. Yours don't jackpot much, do they?
2: What are you trying to say, Hammo? Yeah.
1: Nominate now on our Facebook page and take on Macca and Hammo in the 4CC footy tipping competition. Yeah! Hurry, there's not much time left. Thanks to the number one pub in Baroran, the Baroran Hotel on 4CC.
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0: Well, it used to be something, and me working in the media for 30 years, it was something that we were never allowed to mention or talk about. But the focus of suicide and prevention and so forth has changed over the years, thank God. Because I always thought, why aren't we allowed to talk about this problem that we have, not just in Australia, but all over the world? And on Thursday, it is World Suicide Prevention Day, and it ties in with Are You OK Day as well. And Jackie Gillespie is a dedicated volunteer with Share the Dignity and has been an Are You OK community ambassador since 2019. And Jackie joining us now. Hello, Jackie. Welcome to the Breakfast Show in Central Queensland.
8: Hi. How you going?
0: Yeah, good. Good. Now, you're very passionate about sharing this message. You've got many years of experience in looking after people and helping people out, but also you've gone through some trials and tribulations yourself.
8: Yeah, absolutely. So, as you said, I've been a community ambassador for just over 7 years now, and I've worked in the mental health and suicide prevention in the community sector for about 12 years. And I'm very passionate about it. I'm a carer as well for my sister who has complex mental health concerns. And I had some struggles, as a teenager for sure. And what really helped me was someone actually reaching out.
0: Mm. Now, when you were a teenager and you went through that problem, the focus with media was, we don't go anywhere near that. And it's changed a hell of a lot since then.
8: Absolutely. And the hardest part is actually telling somebody that you're having thoughts of suicide or you're struggling with your mental health and you're feeling like there's no option, there's no solution. What do I do about this? So the hardest part is not being able to talk about it.
0: Yes.
8: And I have to say, I hear a lot of people say it's, are you okay days, one day, it's token, workplaces pull out their yellow cupcakes, and some people actually avoid it when they're struggling. So it's important to make it a genuine day. And we say, are you okay any day? Mm. Any day is a day to ask. But there's one day or one week, that one month that we really focus on in September, because all the ambassadors are out really encouraging people to speak up.
0: And Thursday is Are You Okay Day, and as I mentioned, World Suicide Prevention Day, it ties in with that as well. Over the years, the amount of lives that would have been saved because of a certain situation by just saying Are You Okay would be massive, yes?
8: Absolutely. Yep. And you don't have to be an expert. So people are a little bit scared or hesitant to ask somebody. You don't have to be the expert. If you notice that somebody's struggling or just might not be their usual self, just check in with them. Say, hey, are you okay? I would say, though, make sure the timing is, you're not going to do it as you're rushing out the door at work, or you're not going to do it on the footy field with the parents in front of everybody. Like, you're going to pick your time. It's going to be a text message or a phone call or, social media, however you usually engage with that person. It's got to be that genuine relationship. And you're going to ask them how they're going. And the next step is really important, because you just need to listen. You don't have to be a psychologist or a clinical counsellor. You just need to listen and be there and hold that space for somebody. Then you encourage action. You say, hey, should we, have you spoken to your GP? Or do you want to talk to a family member or a partner? Or let's ring some of these helplines.
0: Yep.
8: And then you need to follow up. You just check in again and again. Hey, thinking of you. Hey, how did you go at the doctors? Or how did you go telling your mate? You just keep checking in. And the role we're asking people to play is to be there for someone. As I said, hold that space, just listen and be there and make sure people know they're not alone.
0: Yeah, it creates a pillar for somebody to lean back on, doesn't it? And particularly if you're checking in all the time. It's disturbing stats with suicide, and I know it covers everyone, but men, it's like, oh, no, I don't want to talk about it. It's like an ego thing in some aspects, isn't it? Really?
8: I'm a bloke. Changing as well.
0: Yeah. Yeah, that's good. That's
8: like,
0: good.
8: Yeah, especially with teenagers, we're raising our boys to be able to check in on each other. There's a lot of sporting clubs. There's a lot of groups out there. They need mentors. They need men in their life to be able to show them it's okay to have these chats. It's okay to pat someone on the back and go, how you going, mate? But actually be there for the answer.
0: Yeah. Yeah, all right. Hey, if we want to be a part of Are You OK Day, and like you said, every day is Are You OK Day, but Thursday is the highlight as far as making sure that everybody starts to get to know all about it. How do we get involved?
8: Yeah, look, absolutely. You can look online. You can look on their website. There's events happening in communities. There's also resources. So you can print your own resources at your workplace, your footy club. We have ambassadors going to their local coffee shop and just being there, wearing their yellow shirt and their wristband and having a cuppa with people.
0: Yeah.
8: Text your friend, someone you haven't spoken to, check in. And this year, the theme is, if you're thinking it, ask it.
0: Yes.
8: So speak up, have that courage, trust your feelings, check in.
0: All right. Hey, thanks for joining us. Thank you very much, Jackie.
8: No worries at all.
0: Are You Okay Day? It is Thursday and it ties in with World Suicide Prevention Day on Thursday. Find out more, just Google Are You Okay? Or World Suicide Prevention Day. Find out more. 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And how you can get involved with it. 4CC, 8:27. With better music and more of it. Good morning.

0: 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News coming up next, and Peter White from the Capras, CEO, will join us as well, find out about the game over the weekend and where the CQ Capras stand from here as we are into the finals of the Host Plus Cup.
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11: Good morning, Naomi Lynch here with your local news first. Several grass fires in the Gladstone area are being treated as suspicious. Six blazes were reported in the Glenlyon Road area around midday on Thursday, believed to have been deliberately lit. A man was taken into custody on Thursday but later released. Investigations continue. Nearly 200,000 people have been scanned for weapons across Queensland since July last year in a crackdown on knife crime. 1,400 knives and blades have been seized during wanding operations across the state under Jack's Law, with 3,000 people charged. The Capricornia regions recorded 376 weapon possession offences in that time. Rockhampton Council's recycled 65 kilos of old mobile phones and accessories in the past 5 years. It's part of the Mobile Muster Collection Initiative, aimed at recycling the devices and reducing the need for newly mined resources. They accept all brands and types of mobile phones, batteries, chargers and accessories, including broken and obsolete devices. Mobile Muster's Helen Messano says any data remaining on a device is destroyed when it's recycled.
12: One of the concerns people do have is that even though they might have a device sitting in their drawer that's quite old, they are concerned if someone will access their data. And we can assure Australians that anything that is donated through the Mobile Muster collection bins get fully recycled. We don't access the data, they go straight into recycling.
11: And a $5 million boost to improve sun safety across 17 Queensland state schools. New shade structures will be installed at playgrounds at Gracemere State School and Emerald State School. Minister for Education John Paul Langbrook says Queensland is the sunshine state and that comes with risks.
13: We know that with the elements and the climate that we have here in Queensland, terms 1 and 4 can often be very challenging in terms of heat, especially in north and western Queensland. And we need to make sure that our playgrounds are adequately covered.
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7: Hi, I'm Phoebe Humphrey. The federal government is closing in on proposed $100 million fines for social media giants. The bill is set to go before the Senate tomorrow, which would see companies hit with the massive penalties if they fail to keep kids off their sites. It comes as new figures show up to 89% of teens are still using social media platforms. Communications Minister Annika Wells telling Seven that figure won't drop overnight.
8: This is a cultural change, much like underage drinking. There's a law that says you can't drink if you're under 18. Plenty of people do, but it's about setting a standard.
7: Authorities remain on the scene of a deadly plane crash in Miami. At least five people have died after an Amazon cargo plane overshot the runway. A number of others have been injured with major delays at the international airport. And a new report has found Australia is lagging behind when it comes to paid parental leave for dads. Movember revealing we rank 34th out of 38 developed countries, with almost one in three dads taking no parental leave at all.
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7: In sport, the NRL has locked in the schedule for week one of finals. It comes after Penrith secured the minor premiership, setting up a blockbuster qualifying final against the Roosters on Sunday. ARL boss Peter Blandy's telling Seven all eight sides have a genuine chance.
9: I think any team on its day can actually win the game, so I wouldn't be trying to pick who's going to win, because you might pick it wrong.
7: And North Melbourne players have backed the club's decision to sack Alistair Clarkson. Former skipper Luke McDonald says the team isn't where they want to be right now. That's the latest news and sport.
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0: Light cloud around, but it will be fine. 15 to 20 knot winds on the waters. Today's top temperatures, 28 for Gladstone, Rocky 31. Yeupuna Mew Park, top temp of 25, similar for Agnes Water, 1770. And the Banana Shire, top temp today of 34 degrees. Currently, Billawheeler on 24.
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0: Finals time for the Host Plus Cup, and the Capras up against the Jets this weekend. Home game, knockout final. Peter White, CEO of the Capras, on the show next. Thanks to CQ's Car Superstore, 4CC.

0: Central Queensland Discovery Coast 4CC. 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Hello, mate.
1: Good morning, Emma.
0: Now, it was a good start for us on the weekend with the game, but sort of, yeah, it didn't end up the way that we wanted it.
1: No, it was a tough game, really tough game, to be honest. Both sides really ripped into it, and there was no quarter given, I suppose. But, yeah, look, our guys, I just could not be more proud of them. Lyle and the coaching team and our players up against a team that had six current top 30 NRL players in it, including, you know, your Trey Fullers and Kafusi and players like that. So our guys went within a whisker of getting the job done, and just through injuries and, dare I say it, some really questionable calls, penalty tries and thin bins and all that sort of stuff, which didn't help the cause. But no, we couldn't be more proud of our boys. They were just played above and beyond themselves, Emma, against a big side and a packed side.
0: Yeah, 20-16 was the final score, wasn't it? But, mate, there has been a lot of talk about what happened on the field and who was playing for the Dolphins. There's quite a bit of banter about that.
1: Yeah, well, I actually had a QRL official ring me after the game saying he's tending to tender his resignation over this, and that was the allowing Kafusi to play the game. So, as we know, he's an Origin player, a former Origin player, and current NRL player, and hasn't played a Host Plus Cup game the whole season. And yet, through a technicality, the Dolphins went down that path, and they decided to get him on the team sheet, I suppose, through a technicality, which certainly we don't believe is in the spirit of the game. But anyway, that's the way they have approached it, and that's what they've done. So anyway, it is what it is. He played and certainly helped their cause, as we knew he would, such a quality player. But that's the way it goes, Emma. We just got to get on with it and cop it like we normally do and just roll the punches and get ready for Sunday.
0: Right, we've got an elimination final. It's a home game. It's up against the Jets. Do we have any injury problems at all?
1: Just Connor Rothery, mate, he broke his collarbone on the weekend in about the 12 or 15 minute mark. So obviously that left us a man down too, and a wing and a back down. We didn't have any backs on the bench, so right, caused a bit of a reshuffle. But unfortunately for Connor, he's had a real tough 12 months doing his ACL. Then he did his hamstring when he came back, and now he's got a broken collarbone. So. Look, he's been great for us. He's a real asset for our club, and I know he'll come back bigger and better next year. But all in all, everyone else is a little bit bruised and beat up, but we'll be right. We'll just recovery for a couple of days and get back into it, and run out there on Sunday and give everything we got.
0: Yeah, all right, mate. Well, tickets are available online, and it is a home game, everybody. It's an elimination final. What's your thoughts, mate? I mean, the Jets have been hot and cold, haven't they, all year? But we've been strong the last few weeks.
1: Yeah, we got good form going into this, Hemo. We don't hold any fears for them, although, they're packed full of Titans players, and they'll have at least six top 30 NRL players in their side on the weekend. So we'll see what comes out of that. But we don't hold any fears for them, mate, even though I think we've drawn once with them. And they've beaten us down there. That was probably mid-season, I think. So, our boys, as I said, we just concentrate on ourselves and go out there and just rip into them and play how we can play, and we'll be right.
0: All right. What time do the gates open on Sunday?
1: Not sure yet, Hamo, to be honest. We're just finalising a couple of lead-up games, hopefully. And then, but I would dare say if people can get there around about 12:30, they'll see some couple of lead-up games, and then obviously the main game is at 2:10, and we just love everyone. This is definitely our last game for the year at Horizon Stadium, so I would love to see everyone out there. I know the boys would, so everyone get behind their team. Come and join us, and And, yeah, cheer for our boys.
0: All right. Well, mate, we'll talk again on Thursday and just see how the preparations have panned out for the game this Sunday, eh? For the elimination final against the Jets.
1: No, I appreciate it, mate. Yeah, thanks, mate. And thanks to Big Sharpie, of course.
0: At CQ's Car Superstore. Thank you, Peter. 4CC, better music, more of it. Whitey there from the Capras. And, yes, we will have an update on Thursday and see how everything has unfolded for the week for the Capras. Thanks to CQ's Car Superstore.
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0: It's 11 to 9. 22 degrees, 4CC.

0: Remember when songs sounded this good? 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Each weeknight, 4CC dedicates an hour to the 80s. Go, la, la, la, la. She's got the look. Thanks to the Hearing Centre Gladstone in Tank Street. And if you have to turn it up because you can't hear the songs like you used to, call the Hearing Centre Gladstone. 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
8: Good morning, Naomi Lynch here with your local news first. Investigations are underway into a number of suspicious fires in the Gladstone region. Emergency crews were called to Glen Lyon Road around midday on Thursday to reports of multiple grass fires. Initial investigations indicate they had been deliberately lit. A man was located nearby and taken into custody but later released. Anyone with relevant information or vision is urged to contact police. A teenage boy suffered life-threatening injuries in a two-vehicle collision at the range on Friday night. Another teenage boy was also taken to Rockhampton Hospital with facial injuries following the crash at the corner of Archer and Canning Streets, while a woman in her 60s was transported with chest pain. Meantime, a man in his 20s suffered spinal and abdominal injuries after crashing into a ditch along Yeppoon Road around midday yesterday. Sun safety will be boosted at 17 schools across Queensland. Local students at Gracemere and Emerald State schools are set to benefit, with the state government investing in new sun-safe shade structures for school playgrounds.
9: And that's why we're so proud to announce that the Christopher Foley government is spending $5 million on shade structures in 17 different schools. So we want to make sure that by covering our playgrounds, we're going to have better conditions for our students and for the teachers who are supervising them.
8: Minister for Education John Paul Langbrook there. And we're being urged to donate our old mobile phones as part of a push to reduce waste and the need for newly mined resources. Mobile Muster accepts all brands and types of mobiles, as well as batteries, chargers and accessories. Over the past 5 years, Rockhampton Council has recycled 65 kilos of old mobile phones and accessories. Mobile Muster's Helen Masano says there's around 22 million unused devices sitting in Australian homes.
10: So what people can do, take 5 minutes, go to that old tech drawer where you know that there's old devices sitting there that you're never going to use, and go to their closest Mobile Muster collection points and drop those off.
0: national news now.
11: Hi, I'm Phoebe Humphrey. The Coalition has rubbished One Nation's new super plan. Deputy Liberal Leader Jane Hume says the policy, which would allow renters and mortgage holders to redirect some of their super contributions to their pay packets, is simply a headline.
12: None of these questions have been answered. They are worth asking, Senator Hanson, because One Nation does have a habit of putting out a headline and putting out no details.
11: They're on the ABC. At least five people have died after an Amazon cargo plane crashed at Miami International Airport. Multiple others are injured with emergency services on scene. Canberra is ramping up its crackdown on social media with proposed penalties of more than $100 million for companies that fail to keep kids off their sites. The bill is set to head to the Senate tomorrow. And Master Builders is warning Australia could be short of almost 936,000 workers by 2035 as demand for new housing major infrastructure projects and the clean energy transition continues to soar.
0: Harvey Norman Computers Gladstone has all your home security needs. 4CC Sport.
11: In sport, a former Essendon legend insists Brisbane is still the side to beat this September, with James Hurd telling Nine his mind's not changed by Saturday's heavy defeat against the Swans.
13: I still have them, as silly as it sounds, as my premiership pick, just because of what they've got on the park and the Chris Fagan as a coach.
11: The Panthers have set up a blockbuster qualifying final against the Roosters on Sunday after claiming the NRL's minor premiership with last night's victory against the West Tigers. And Mercedes driver Kimi Antonelli has taken out the Italian F1 Grand Prix overnight. That's the latest news and sport.
0: Harvey Norman Furniture Gladstone, prioritising finding you the right lounge. 4CC, your weather now.
14: Got a fine day with some light cloud about southwesterly winds throughout the middle of the day, and those winds will reach up to 20 knots at 1 or 2 o'clock this afternoon. Today's top temperatures, 28 for Gladstone, Rocky 31, Bananashire 34, UPDW Park atop of 25, and 23 degrees for 1770 Agnes Water.
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0: 0000927 Gladstone, 1584 for Rockhampton, 666 Banana Shire, and 98.3 FM for 1770 Agnes at Water. 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Now, there's even more of them online by going to iHeart, the Lazy CEO. 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That's interesting, isn't it? 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All the latest with our news headlines coming up very soon on 4CC.
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0: Hi, it's Phoebe Humphrey from iHeart's Your News Now podcast with your news headlines. At least five people have been killed in a plane crash in Miami. Barnaby Joyce is defending One Nation's new super plan, which would allow renters and mortgage holders to access their super to boost their income. The parents of two Aussie brothers killed in Mexico travel to attend murder trial. And the Italian F1 Grand Prix winner climbs from 19th to claim the checkered flag. Get your news when you want it. 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

0: better music for other the Beach Boys and Good Vibrations across Central Queensland and our Discovery Coast. Oh, the Kite Festival is coming up. This is a great event that you need to find out more info about. Or just rock up, actually. Gladstone Port Curtis Rotary Club. If you go to their Facebook page, the Kite Festival is on the 20th of this month. It's between 10 and 2. It's at the Bottom Oval at Gladstone State High School. Money raised going to Gladstone Port Curtis Rotary Club, and they support community projects with the money that they do make. You got entertainment, food and drinks, prizes, a whole heap of, and kites there for sale too for $5 if you don't have your own kite. So go fly a kite with Gladstone Port Curtis Rotary, 20th of September, down at the Bottom Oval at Gladstone High School. 4CC coming up in a couple of minutes' time. Aaron Stevens with On This Day, thanks to My Bank, Bendigo Community Bank.
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9: Hi, looking back on the events of September 7, the last thylacine died in its cage in a Hobart zoo on this day in 1936.
10: The Tasmanian tiger. This is the only one in captivity in the world.
9: It's the anniversary of the day when this classic TV show started. Do you recognise the theme? It's The Flying Nun, starring Sally Field. It began on this day in 1967.
11: Yeah, I was arrested at a free speech protest rally.
9: In 1976, it was ruled that George Harrison had subconsciously plagiarised the song He's So Fine in his hit My Sweet Lord.
12: The judge also was talking to my attorney. He said, well, actually, I like both of the songs. My attorney said, what are you talking about? You said it was the same song.
9: In 1997, Pat Rafter won the first of his two US Open titles. And Tony Abbott became the 28th Prime Minister of Australia, defeating Kevin Rudd in the 2013 federal election.
13: I can inform you that the government of Australia has changed for just the seventh time.
9: Disco Queen Gloria Gaynor tops today's birthdays. She's 83. Julia Kavner turns 76, the voice of Marge on The Simpsons.
14: Tell her I'll sew your pants, but I'm out of balloons.
9: Pretenders lead singer Chrissy Hynde turns 75 today.
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9: Actor Corbin Burnson celebrates his 72nd start on LA Law.
16: Just give her the stupid timeshare. Let's move on.
9: Special birthday for rugby league commentator Andrew Voss. He's 60. Parramatta Eels legend, 300 gamer, Nathan Hindmarsh turns 47.
17: Nathan Hindmarsh!
9: Former Australian cricketer, now selector, George Bailey's 44.
18: Oh, how good's this hitting from Bailey?
9: And one of Australia's stars of the pool, Ariana Titmus, is 26 today.
19: I've worked so hard and for it to finally pay off, I'm really, really happy.
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20: That'll be the day when I die.
9: Yes, Buddy Holly was born on September 7, 1936 and was just 22 when he was tragically killed in a plane crash on the day that music died.
20: If you knew Peggy Sue, when you were the old boy, yes, it doesn't matter anymore, well, all right.
9: Remembering Buddy Holly on September 7.
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0: double C. 9:27 Gladstone. Don't forget iHeart to download the app and listen to us anywhere, anytime. Time for me to go. Campo in after the news. I'll be back again tomorrow from 5. Take care and be good. If not, be good at it. See ya.
1: Before you get started on your day, you know, going to work, taking the kids to school, dropping into the Bendigo Bank, we retrace our steps with On This Day. On This Day. 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On This Day with Aaron Stevens. And again in the Arvo before 4. Thanks to Hammo's Bank, Bendigo Community Bank, Gladstone and Calliope on Central Queensland's 4CC.
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10: Hi, I'm Phoebe Humphrey. Barnaby Joyce says One Nation's policy on super would help those doing it tough from losing their homes. Under the plan, mortgage holders and renters could redirect up to a quarter of their super contributions into their pay packets for a maximum of 3 years. Joyce telling Seven the policy is designed as a last resort.
11: If someone doesn't have a house, they can't pay their rent. You probably find that they probably can't pay for a job either. And if they get kicked out of their house and lose their house, gosh, that is the most vital asset for you to have when you retire is your house.
10: At least 5 people have been killed after a plane crash in Miami. The Amazon cargo plane overshot the runway at the international airport after arriving from Puerto Rico. 5 others have been injured. Canberra is ramping up its crackdown on social media with proposed penalties of more than $100 million for companies that fail to keep kids off their sites. The bill is set to go before the Senate tomorrow with Communications Minister Annika Wells urging Parliament to get behind it.
12: We need these laws passed now. We need to give the eSafety Commissioner more powers to go and hold big tech to account.
10: They're on Seven. The parents of 2 Australian brothers killed in Mexico have travelled there to attend the trial. 3 men have been charged with the murders of Jake and Callum Robinson, who were on a surfing trip in April 2024. The trial starts tomorrow. And there are fresh calls for Aussie dads to be given more paid parental leave, with a new report revealing Australia's come 34th out of 38 developed countries when it comes to paid leave for new fathers.
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10: In sport, NRL.